0: with scattered rain spreading north from the afternoon. And Chatham Islands, fine spells, a few showers overnight tonight. 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
2: Good to be with you this Wednesday lunchtime here on RNZ Concert Days. What are you doing? What are you up to? Give me a text. I'm always fascinated to know what people are doing while they listen to this great music and me in between. My theme today is the Vienna of a composer we heard earlier, Mariana Auenbrugger, who is an influential figure in Viennese classical piano music, but we only have the one work by her in print. So I've already played it, but we're going to hear music by other composers in Vienna around the same time. A theme we're calling Auenbrugger's Vienna. Before we get to that, though, music by Tommaso Albinoni. This concerto in C for two oboes is played by Antina Robson, Catherine Latham with Collegium Musicum 90.

Tommaso Albinoni's Concerto in C for two oboes. Anthony Robson played the oboe, as did Catherine Latham, with Collegium Musicum 90, directed by Simon Standage. Thanks to those of you who have texted in, saying where you are, what you're up to, while you listen to this great music. It's always fascinating. You sit here in the studio and you just talk away. But, yeah, you guys are out there doing all sorts of things. Do get in touch. 8824 is the number to text if you'd like to reach me here, or you can always email concert@rnz.co.nz. I'm Nick Tipping, you're listening to RNZ Concert Days. My theme is the Vienna of a composer and pianist called Mariana Auenbrugger, of whom we have just one work published, but we wanted to sort of focus on her as one of the preeminent figures of her day, and play music by other composers who were active around the same time. In fact, Mariana Auenbrugger and her sister had lessons, piano lessons, with Haydn. Amazing. Imagine doing that. Here is music by Haydn, the first movement of his Keyboard Sonata No. 48. It's played by Kiwi pianist Tessa Burney.

And yes, that wasn't what was advertised. Apologies for that. You're listening to RNZ Concert. I'm Brian Crump. We've had a little bit of a break in communication in our computer system. We're trying to get it back. We think we've got the gremlin out of the way. So here, hopefully, is what is advertised. It's One Charming Night. It's a song by Henry Purcell.

That's the German vocal ensemble Saella, with music by Henry Purcell. Rather steamy song, One Charming Night, from the Fairy Queen. Let's calm things down with the wonderful jazz pianist Tony Gould from Melbourne, his trio with Angela Davis, saxophonist, and Ben Robertson playing double bass, and their version of Robert Schumann's Träumerei from Kinderszenen.

the Melbourne-based Tony Gould Trio. Tony playing piano, Angela Davis saxophone, Ben Robertson double bass, in Träumerei, Dreaming, from Robert Schumann's Kinderszenen. Coming up this afternoon, music by Bach, Camille Saint-Saëns, and Rodrigo's Concierto de Aranjuez. After this.

0: Kia ora, I'm David Morris. Join me for evenings on RNZ Concert. There's early music up late at 9 o'clock and a mix of music to help wind down your day. 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
1: So good to be with you right now on RNZ Concert Days. Thanks for keeping me company. I'm Nick Tipping. Coming up, Bach's Orchestral Suite number 3. And we have Camille Saint-Saëns, Introduction in Rondo Capriccioso. Let's start, though, with music by, I think, this is now the composer with my favourite name out of any composer. This is the 18th century Danish musician, fiddler, called Rasmus Storm, whose notebook was discovered in a museum archive, and it contained hundreds of regional folk tunes and dance melodies from one particular island, Funen, in Denmark. This is his minuet number 60 from that book, played by the New Zealand String Quartet.

Minuet number 60 from a book compiled by the Danish 18th century fiddler Rasmus Storm. And that was played by the New Zealand String Quartet. It's just a short part of Bach's Orchestral Suite number 3, in fact the most famous bit, which has become known independently as the air on the G string. This is played by NZ Baroque.

NZ Baroque with that famous movement known as the Air on the G String from Bach's Orchestral Suite number 3. The reason it's called that is that long after it had been written, one particular violinist whose name escapes me at the moment realised if you transposed it slightly from the original, put it in a slightly different key, you could play the entire melody on the violin on the one string, the G string. So it became a bit of a party piece for violinists. Here is a violinist, Hayden Chu, wonderful young violinist back in 2024 at the National String Competition, joined by pianist Gracie Francis and playing Camille Saint-Saëns' Introduction and Rondo Capriccioso.

Wonderful young violinist Hayden Chu with Gracie Francis at the piano. That was in the finals of the 2024 National String Competition. Camille Saint-Saëns introduction and Rondo Capriccioso. Another wonderful young musician, this time the South Korean guitarist, composer and DJ, known only as Gigi. She visited last year and played with the Auckland Philharmonia, conducted by Pablo González, and played the famous Joaquin Rodrigo Concierto de Aranjuez.

That is South Korean guitarist, composer and DJ Gigi, with the Auckland Philharmonia, conducted by Pablo González in the famous Concierto de Aranjuez by Joaquin Rodrigo, recorded just last July with the Auckland Philharmonia. So Gigi returned to the stage and played an encore by French composer and guitarist Roland Dion. It's called Tango en Skye, which translates as Tango in Fake Leather. So the title's a joke, using the word Skye, meaning fake PVC leather, to show that his song is actually a playful copy of a real Argentine tango. So here with Tango en Skye is Gigi.

South Korean guitarist Gigi. That's her encore from her performance with the Auckland Philharmonia last July. It was the Tango en Ska-i, Tango in Fake Leather by Roland Dion. To finish up the set, here's some music from Michael Vinton's fabulous Call of the Huia, the New Zealand art song project, reviving great New Zealand-written art songs from around the turn of the 20th century. This is by the English-born John Maughan Barnett. He was a major figure in early 20th century New Zealand classical music. See, city organist and choral society conductor in both Auckland and Wellington. John Maughan Barnett's I Ever Loved the Sea is sung by Robert Tucker with Bruce Greenfield at the piano.

0: Robert Tucker with Bruce Greenfield at the piano in I Ever Loved the Sea by expat English composer John Maughan Barnett, great figure in early 20th century New Zealand classical music. 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
0: So good to be with you this afternoon on RNZ Concert Days. I'm Nick Tipping. Coming up, Igor Stravinsky's The Firebird Suite. Wonderful, passionate piece of music, that one. But first, set of miniatures, short compositions by Frank Bridge, who is famously remembered as Benjamin Britten's composition teacher. Frank Bridge wrote this set one of miniatures between about 1908 and 1915 for student performances and salon performances. They're played by NZ Trio.

NZ Trio with set one of Miniatures by Frank Bridge, a minuet, a gavotte and an allegretto. To the major work of this part of the afternoon, Igor Stravinsky's suite from the ballet The Firebird. Stravinsky was commissioned by Sergei Diaghilev to write The Firebird for the Ballet Russe in Paris. And when it premiered in 1910, it really catapulted Stravinsky, who was 27 years old, to international fame. The Firebird's based on various Slavic fairy tales of the magical glowing bird and the evil sorcerer Kashai. And Stravinsky uses quite exotic-sounding scales, quite chromatic-sounding scales for his supernatural monsters, and then sets them alongside much more diatonic or natural-sounding folk tunes for the human heroes. Very exciting suite from The Firebird by Stravinsky, and it's played by Orchestra Wellington, conducted by Mark Taddei.

Igor Stravinsky's The Firebird Suite, from his ballet The Firebird from 1910, played by Orchestra Wellington and conducted by Mark Taddei. Now, speaking of Wellington, Wellington Opera is putting on Manon Lescaut very shortly, starting on the 1st of August. Although, if you haven't got a ticket, you're too late. It's already sold out. But you can listen now to one of the arias, Donna Non Vidi Mai, from Manon Lescaut by Puccini. Here's Paul O'Neill singing with the NZSO, conducted by José Luis Gómez.

Donna non vidi mai from Ma non le scò by Giacomo Puccini. That's Paul O'Neill with the NZSO, conducted by Jose Luis Gomez. Coming up towards 3 here on RNZ Concert Days. Brian Crump's along at 3. But here's music by Arnold Bax, his Elegiac Trio. Beautiful, dreamy piece for flute, viola and harp, which he wrote during the thick of World War One. It's played by flutist Marika Yervi, violist Paul Cortez, and harpist Marie-Pierre Langlemet.

Marie-Pierre Langlamet playing the harp, Marika Yavi the flute, and Paul Cortez the viola in Arnold Beck's Elegiac Trio. That's it from me, Nick Tipping, for the day on RNZ Concert Days. Leave you with Brian Crump coming up, but here first is Hank Jones playing Round Midnight.

0: Hank Jones playing Thelonious Monk classic Around Midnight. Even did a bit of Thelonious Monk kind of humming along. To end today's edition of Days, with Nick Tipping ushering in today's edition of Toroki to Fitu 3 to 7 with me, Brian Crump. If you're checking your watches, yes, we are running a little bit early on account of the fact that Nick couldn't bring all of his program to you today because our computers spat the dummy. We think we've got them back under control. So what I thought we'd do is play you some of the music that's advertised from earlier that Nick wasn't able to bring you. Now the computer's saying yes again. And it's saying yes first to this piece, which I'll play you very shortly, by Antonio Salieri from his opera Kublai, Great Khan of the Tartars. We will hear the Sinfonia from Act 1 right after this.
1: Kia ora, I'm David Morris. Join me for evenings on RNZ Concert. There's early music up late at 9 o'clock and a mix of music to help wind down your day. 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

Well, that wasn't a chord change I was expecting, but then it is the Sinfonia. It is the music that brings the curtain up on the first act of Kublai, Gran Khan de Tartary, or Kublai, the Grand Khan of the Tartars, an opera by Antonio Salieri, played by Lieutenant Lyrique, directed by Christophe Rousset. And I was thinking as I was listening to that, that, you know, Schaeffer, his play Amadeus, Salieri is so jealous of Mozart's talent, even though he seems a bit godless and Salieri is such a God-fearing chap. And Mozart just dismisses Salieri's music as being banal, but, you know, he had a bit going for him musically, don't you think? I really enjoyed that romp. This next piece is by Josefa Aurenhammer, Variations, Opus 63. Now, this is of interest not just for the music, but for the instrument that the pianist Olga Kleganchina is playing it on. The original, the first ever produced 88-key Steinway from way back in 1876, still sounding just as good 150 years later.

The Variations on an Original Theme, Opus 63 by Josefa Barbara Auenheimer, who is a contemporary, in fact a friend of Mozart. He described her as a monster, but I think in the nicest possible way. I suspect maybe they shared a certain sense of humour. And those variations were played by the pianist Olga Kliankina on a Steinway, the first ever Steinway, we understand, built, 88-key Steinway, that is, way back in 1876. Interesting thing that, you know, violins and cellos and violas, the older they get, the more valuable they are. It doesn't seem to work that way with pianos. Maybe it should. What do you think of that 1876 Steinway model? Text me on 8824 or email 3-7@rnz.co.nz. And yes, you might be thinking, it's not even 3 o'clock yet. What's he doing here? Well, we had some technical problems earlier, which meant I had to come in early to help Nick, who wasn't able to get you all of the music on his program. But here's some of the music that he couldn't play, advertised, as advertised. And I'm playing it now a little bit later, but better late than never. Including this Korean Elegy by Yoon Joon Kim. Han Na Chang is the cellist with the Philharmonia Orchestra of London, conducted by Leonard Slatkin.

cellist Han Na Chang, and the Philharmonia Orchestra of London, directed by Leonard Slack, and the Korean Elegy by Yoon Jun Kim. Takes the time on our music concert to almost 9 minutes to three. And the last piece of music that Nick was going to play to you but couldn't because the computer said no, is this. And I know that Nick had a bit of a Viennese theme to the program today. And here are members of the Vienna Octet to bring you the String Quintet in E-flat by Antonin Dvorak. This is the fourth movement.

a 1971 recording of five members of the Vienna Octet playing the fourth and final movement of the string quintet in E-flat by Antonín Dvořák. And Robin Jaffery, producer of the program, was just telling me that almost certainly some members of the Vienna Octet in that recording were probably in New Zealand in 1965 because they came here on tour and then they judged the first ever New Zealand Secondary School Students Chamber Music Competition. This is in 65. And this coming Saturday, or is it Saturday week? I think Saturday week, actually, the 1st of August, there'll be another installment of that wonderful chamber music competition. And we'll be broadcasting the final live on Saturday evening, the 1st of August, right here on RNZ Concert, where the time has just gone 3 o'clock. And it's the official start time of Toru Kita Whitu, 3 to 7, with me, Brian Crump. Lovely to have your company. I have in my hands a fantastic prize, because it's Wednesday, so it's Musical Geographical Change Day. The prize being a double CD album out on the Harmonia Mundi label of the complete works for cello and piano by Beethoven, the cellist Jean-Guérin Cuéres, and the pianist Alexandra Malnikov. If you want to be in the draw to win this prize, stay listening. The mystery piece is coming your way in about 8 minutes from now. But first, a beautiful arrangement of a beautiful folk song, Sheku Kenna Mason, his own arrangement on cello of Blow the Wind Subtly.

cellist Sheku Kanamason, with his own arrangement of Blow the Wind Subtly. And Sheku put out a video on social media earlier this week. He was at the first night of the Proms, the Albert Hall in London. And in the video, he said he's looking forward to coming out to perform in Australia and New Zealand. And that's great because I don't know if you heard the interview I did with Sheku. He is recovering from a bit of a hand injury, but it sounds like he's pretty confident he's going to be ready to go. And he's coming to Auckland to perform Alga's Cello Concerto with the Auckland Philharmonia. Two gigs. Our first, I think, was sold out, so he's doing a second. And that's on August the 12th. I think there are still seats available to that, but it's all sold out for the August the 13th gig. Really looking forward to... Well, I don't know if I'll be able to get seats, but just the idea of Sheku coming to New Zealand is something to look forward to, I reckon. It's 4 minutes past three. 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The musical geographical challenge is coming your way after this spiky number by Shostakovich.

That music got Shostakovich into a lot of trouble because they were expecting, because it was written in 1945, a massive symphonic celebration of the victory over the Nazis in the Great Patriotic War. But it was not what the Soviet authorities were expecting. It was, of course, far better. It was the first movement of the Symphony No. 9 by Dmitri Shostakovich, played there by the Royal Liverpool Philharmonic, conducted by Vasily Petrenko. And it brings me to our musical geographical challenge. The prize, a double CD set from Harmonia Mundi of the complete works for cello and piano by Beethoven, Jean Quinqueras, is the cello soloist and the pianist, Alexander Melnikov. What you have to do if you want to be in the draw to win this prize is tell me where this next piece is from, as in what country. And if you think you know the country it comes from, you can get in touch in two ways. Text 8824 8824. Include your name if you're texting. Otherwise, there's no name to go in the hat. And so no name comes out again, at least not your name. Or you can email 3-7, THREETOSEVEN, 3-7 at rnz.co.nz. Usual story, can't you tell you, or cannot tell you anything about the piece. I can just play it to you. Here it comes.

Now, if you recognize the language they're singing, then you've got a bit of an advantage. But I didn't. I only know because I saw it was on the label. If you know where that piece is from, what country that piece is from, and you'd like to win the prize, the complete works for cello and piano by Beethoven, a double CD set featuring Jean Guérin-Cuéres, cello, Alexander Melnikov, piano. Text 8824 with your answer, including your name as well, or email 3-7@rnz.co.nz. At least one correct answer has come through. So at the moment, that one correct answer is in a good position. However, you still got time. You've got the time it takes for me to play this, which is a trio sonata in G by Thomas Alexander Erskine, performed by the ensemble La Rêveuse.

Trio Sonata No. 6 in G by Thomas Alexander Erskine, also known as the 6th Earl of Kelly, performed by La Reversa, directed by Benjamin Perron. And with the passing of that, so passed the deadline for this week's musical geographical challenge. Lovely to see all the answers coming through. Quite a few names I don't recognise, so it's great to see more of you having a crack all the way from Whangaroa Harbour in the north to Christchurch in the south, and possibly other places as well, because not all of you tell me where you're texting from, but we just need your name, not your location, though it's always nice. I'm always curious about that. If you did get it right, then your name is going into the hat, and we will tell you which name came out and the answer after this, which is a prelude from Act One of A Masked Ball by Giuseppe Verdi. Georg Schulte conducts the National Philharmonic Orchestra.

Georg Solti conducting the National Philharmonic Orchestra, and the prelude from the first act of Verdi's opera Un ballo in maschera, a masked ball, which was the production that Wellington Opera did last year. And I went along, and I'm not a huge fan of late and early Verdi, but I loved it. Oh, and the two lead roles, Jared Holt and Madeleine Perab, so they're always pretty good. But it was funny. It was fun. And this year, of course, Wellington Opera is doing Manon by Massenet, and Amina Edris, who was my guest early in the week, and Bene Patti, her husband, are the lead roles. It's actually sold out. But, you know, keep on looking. You never know. Maybe some seats will become available. There are four shows in the first couple of weeks of August right here in the capital city, which is where I am right now. You listen to RNZ Concert. It's 28 minutes past 3. We asked you a question. It sounded like this.

So yes, where is it from? And I wonder if a few of you, when you were listening to the chorus, the final chorus, picked it up. The name of the piece, Doctare Kabul. Doctare Kabul, which means the girl from Kabul, which means it's a traditional Afghan song performed by the Afghan Ensemble. And congratulations. Well, first, thanks to all of those who took part. Lots of you had a go. Quite a few correct answers. The one that came out of the hit, congratulations, Matt. You are the winner of this week's Musical Geographical Challenge. I'll play you just the end of the piece. Doctare Kabul, traditional Afghan number performed by the Afghan Ensemble. Afghanistan was the answer we were looking for. Matt, this wonderful 2CD set from Harmonia Mundi of the complete works for cello and piano by Beethoven is coming your way. The cellist is Jean-Guérin Queres, the pianist Alexandra Melnikov. But again, as always, thanks for having a crack, and we'll do it all again next Wednesday at around about this time. And speaking of Beethoven...

the Leipzig Gewandhaus Orchestra, directed by Ricardo Chailly, and the third movement from Beethoven's Eroica Symphony, his Symphony No. 3. I played you a piece earlier by Josefa Barbara Auenheimer, her Variations, Opus 63. And I mused at the time because the recording was made on the original, the first ever 88-key Steinway, built in 1876. And I was musing on air at the time, I wonder if pianos can age like violins and cellos and violas can age. Got this text. Regarding old pianos, their moving bits wear out, stiffen, slow up. A bit like humans. No longer enjoyable to play, even painful. I know. We owned a 19th century Steinway for decades that our tuner repairer told us was past repair. I bet it was hard to give it up. Thanks for sharing that story. Speaking of pianos, actually the pianist, Sean Liu, is my guest today. Now, he is nowhere near past repair. He's at the very beginning of his career. He is only 16. And he's making his debut with the New Zealand Symphony Orchestra this Friday evening, performing Prokofiev's Piano Concerto No. 3, which is no stroll in the park. And he's my guest in about a quarter, maybe 25 minutes from now, after our first feature work, which is by Georg Philipp Telemann, his Concerto for Flute, Oboe d'Amore and Viola d'Amore. Before that, the Caprice Venois by Fritz Kreisler. Maxim Vengerov plays the violin. Itamar Golan is playing the piano.

Maxine Vingeroff, violin, Itamar Golan, piano, and the Caprice Viennois, Viennese Caprice by Fritz Kreisler. 18 minutes to 4, you listen to Aaron Zeke Concert, Toro Gita Fitu, 3 to 7, with me, Brian Crump. Shan Liu is my guest, 16 years old, and he's about to have his debut with the New Zealand Symphony Orchestra, playing Prokofiev's third piano concerto. Shan joins us after this. Our first feature work, the Concerto in E for Flute, Oboe d'Amore, Viola d'Amore, by that prolific, self-taught largely, multi-instrumentalist Georg Philipp Telemann. It's in four movements. And by the way, an Oboe d'Amore is tuned a little bit lower than your normal oboe by a minor third. The Viola d'Amore is a bit larger than the viola that we see these days. And it has more strings, maybe up to seven. I can't tell how many strings in this particular edition, but I can tell you that Simon Stanges is playing the Viola d'Amore. He's also directing Collegium Musicum 90. The other soloist, Anthony Robson, Oboe d'Amore, and Rachel Brown on flute. Four movements, Andante, Allegro, Siciliano, and Vivace Finale.

You've been listening to the Concerto in E for flute, oboe d'amore and viola d'amore by Georg Philipp Telemann. It was performed by Rachel Brown, flute, Anthony Robson, oboe d'amore, and Simon Standage on the viola d'amore. And he was directing Collegium Musicum 90. And that was our first feature work today on RNZ Concert, Toro ki te Whitu, 3 to 7, where the time is now 4 o'clock, right on the dot. And I have with me my guest today, Sian Liu. Sian is about to make his debut with the New Zealand Symphony Orchestra, performing Prokofiev's third piano concerto. But before we speak with Sian, let's hear him playing a bit of Nikolai Kapustin.

0: thunderous applause, and I'm not surprised. That was Shan Liu playing the Concertitude Opus 40, number 8 by Nikolai Kapustin. It was an encore at a gig he did last year with the New Zealand National Youth Orchestra. I think he was playing Khachaturian's Piano Concerto. Shan Liu, still at school, but some nights you will find him in the concert hall. And later this week, at the age of 16, he will make his debut with the New Zealand Symphony Orchestra playing Prokofiev's Third Piano Concerto. Shan is with me now. Kia ora, Shan.
1: It's a pleasure to have me here.
0: It's a pleasure to have you here. Now, Shan, what do you remember about that performance? They liked you, Shan, didn't they?
1: Yes, indeed they did. What do I remember about it? It was an encore. It was after Khachaturian's Piano Concerto, his only piano concerto, and I remember talking to my teacher, Stephen, and I was like, what should I play as an encore? And he was like, you haven't done much Kapustin, have you? And I was like, oh, I really like his etudes. And picked one of those, and it turned out to be an amazing encore piece. So
0: I like his stuff too, and I've only been introduced to his music through working here at RNZ Concert. I didn't really know about him before. He's the Soviet composer who gets jazz.
1: Yes, he does get jazz. He was a big jazz guy, actually. I'd say his music is more like improvised music transcribed into music, really, yeah.
0: You think that maybe he just played around and he thought, okay, I'll write that down so other people can play it. Yeah, but it's got the feel.
1: It does.
0: It's got the freedom, hasn't it?
1: Yes. He's written in the swing, basically.
0: Yeah, yeah. Now, when I spoke with you 3.5 years ago, that was not long after you'd won the Lewis Eady Junior Piano Competition.
1: That's right.
0: How has your playing changed since then?
1: Oh, I wouldn't say it's actually changed too much, but I've definitely developed more of my repertoire. And technically, I think I've improved. But I think, nonetheless, me, Shan Liu, who plays the piano, is still there. And my interpretation really stays the same. And I just express my music through different types of repertoire and different types of concerts. So
0: I remember back then you were preparing to play Rachmaninoff, one of his concertos with the Monaco Symphony Orchestra.
1: Two, that's right.
0: And you were hoping your hands would grow a bit more so you could do some of those big Rachmaninoff stretch chords. Are they bigger now?
1: Unfortunately not, actually.
0: Really? They're bigger than mine, but I've got tiny hands.
1: But, yeah, I still have to break those chords at the very beginning of the first
0: movement. I remember you telling me there are various tricks.
1: Yes,
0: you can get away. Right. I assume you've learned all those tricks.
1: Yes, the grace notes, everything, the whole package.
0: What are the challenges of Prokofiev's Third Piano Concerto?
1: The whole piece, I'd say, actually. But particularly memorizing the loopholes that Prokofiev's trying to get you is the hardest for me.
0: Loopholes?
1: As in
0: traps?
1: Yes, I'd
0: snags.
1: Say so. As in the very middle of the third movement, there's this peaceful section with these really intimate harmonies
0: that, I know it,
1: to me, or to maybe lots of concert pianists, don't really make sense. And you just have to really visually memorize those moments, or else it could go into catastrophic failure and it's not good.
0: Yeah. Misterioso.
1: Yes.
0: That's what I get from that middle section.
1: It's like going down a bunch of stairs without knowing where you're going.
0: It's part of the fun.
1: Yeah, definitely.
0: But, yeah. You recently took part in the piano competition in Brisbane, didn't you?
1: Yes.
0: Lev Vlasenko?
1: Yes, that's right.
0: How'd you go?
1: I placed second in that, and I won a few extra special prizes. I won the People's Choice Award, which was the audience prize, and I also won the Concerto Prize and Best Russian Work, which I played quite a few Russian works, actually.
0: What did you play at that competition?
1: I played a plethora of repertoire, basically solo. I did Ravel's Gaspard de la Nuit. I did Beethoven Sonata. I did, obviously, Prokofiev's Third Piano Concerto.
0: You did that at the competition?
1: That's right.
0: Wow, you're well prepared for this gig with the NZSO then.
1: I hope so, yeah. And off the top of my memory, I did Liszt's Dante Sonata as well, and many more.
0: That's pretty infernally difficult, isn't it?
1: Yes. It's emotionally hard, I think. It's a hard piece to play, really.
0: When I spoke with you 3 years ago, and you just won the Lewis Eddy,
1: mm-hmm.
0: and you said you don't care how you go at competitions.
1: Did I say that?
0: Yes, you did. Is that still how you feel? Because you've done a few since, competition-wise.
1: I'd say, obviously, results come and go, but I wouldn't say I necessarily care about them. But I think you get what you deserve. Yeah, I don't really want to comment on that. Yeah.
0: Stephen DePlege is still your teacher, mm-hmm. judging from the fact you said my teacher, Stephen.
1: Yes, that's right.
0: Yeah. How's your music reading now? Remember back then, you were still coming out of the whole, because you kind of taught yourself.
1: A little
0: YouTube
1: bit.
0: YouTube lessons.
1: Yes, but that was a long time ago. But yes, my sight reading definitely has improved, but I wouldn't say it has improved a lot to the point where I can sight read any music on the spot. But it's definitely enough.
0: Yeah. I mean, obviously, you're memorizing the notes. That Nikolai Kapustin, which has got a lot of notes, and Prokofiev.
1: Yes.
0: Starts with a rush of notes when the pianist comes in.
1: A lot of notes.
0: You memorize all that, right?
1: Yes, I do memorize all of that. Yeah.
0: You're still at high school, aren't you?
1: I am.
0: Are you year 12?
1: I am in year 12 at the moment.
0: Right. How do you balance school with these evening gigs you sometimes do these days?
1: Well, the nature of these, I just have to take, like, off school, basically. I just have to take leave. But
0: How do the teachers respond? Do they get grumpy?
1: Actually, surprisingly, no. They're very supportive of me doing this.
0: What's your high school?
1: I go to Westlake Boys, North Shore of Auckland, which is a pretty famous high school.
0: Yeah. Do you sing?
1: Yes, I do sing.
0: Are you in one of their choirs?
1: Yes, I'm in both voicemail and correlation, their combined choirs.
0: And aren't they getting to the big sing?
1: Yes, the finale, yes.
0: You're going to be part of that?
1: I will be.
0: You're not going to let the show down? You'll be there? Do they ask you to accompany them on the piano sometimes?
1: Sometimes when the company's sick, but I did do a four hands with Joanne Kim and voicemail 2 years ago at the Michael Fowler Centre here in Wellington. That was pretty cool, yeah.
0: What other subjects are you doing at high school, Sean?
1: I'm doing physics, chemistry, English, music, Chinese, and did I say physics, chemistry?
0: Oh, look, you don't have to memorize them. You're giving me a general sense.
1: Yes, I'm that's doing right. double science.
0: Keep focus
1: and
0: on
1: calculus. That's
0: oh, calculus.
1: Yes.
0: Ah, I remember that you told me your dad was still keen on you doing a career in, I think it was medicine.
1: Yes, something clinical. Yeah. Well, both my parents are actually still keen on me doing that.
0: That's still, really?
1: Yes, I'd say so, yeah.
0: Really?
1: Yeah.
0: What?
1: Well,
0: what do you want to do now?
1: I've got mixed feelings, really, but I definitely don't want to let go of the piano stuff, but I'm definitely considering maybe going into something different, or we'll see.
0: As a backup, perhaps?
1: Yes, perhaps, yeah.
0: How do you feel when you're playing music, Sean? Actually, there's two ways of playing. One's just playing on your own at home.
1: Mm-hmm.
0: You enjoy that?
1: Well, not really.
0: Not
1: really. I don't really like to practice, if I'm completely honest. It's not a fun gig, yeah. But
0: Who helps you get over that barrier? Your mum and dad?
1: No, actually. Recently, these recent few years, actually, the responsibility of all these concerts really just, like, I've got this concert coming up, and if I don't practice, what's going to happen, basically?
0: Mm.
1: But I've definitely gotten less and less time to practice, and I just have to utilize my time. So
0: how many hours a day at the moment, Sean?
1: On average, around actually two hours maximum.
0: Right.
1: Maximum.
0: Yeah. Yeah. Because you need to do your other stuff. I mean, if you want to finish school, you've got to leave time for that. And
1: yes, of course.
0: And you've got to leave time for things outside of studying and playing the piano.
1: It would be boring. Yes, of course.
0: Yeah. Do you get nervous before you perform?
1: I'd say I actually do get a little bit nervous, but I feel like that's pretty normal.
0: Hmm.
1: Because if you if I don't get nervous before concert, it's either school concert or something's terribly gone wrong. I think so, because if I don't get nervous, then maybe the feelings aren't there. It's hard to explain if you understand what I'm trying to convey.
0: I think I do.
1: Yes.
0: I know I still get nervous. This is at a much lower level.
1: Of course.
0: But I still get nervous before I do things like this.
1: Yes.
0: And I think it's important because it means that I still care.
1: Yes, of course, yes. Because if you don't care about something, then you wouldn't really have those butterflies in the stomach, what they say.
0: Some concertos make the soloist wait. Prokofiev makes you wait a little bit.
1: A little
0: bit.
1: The
0: opening of the first movement is that lovely clarinet solo. And then the strings start, the semiquaver stuff, which, what's going through your mind? Like when you did that with the Brisbane competition, what was going through your mind?
1: Oh, I really push this button before I perform just so I can go into autopilot, really. I don't really think during performance, because if you really think during a performance, you tend to overthink. And when you overthink, you always have a memory lapse or whatever happens when you get nervous. But I push that button and I go into autopilot. And then when the music stops, I start playing. When the music starts playing, I start playing. So just interactions, basically.
0: My guest today is Shan Liu. He is making his debut with the New Zealand Symphony Orchestra. He's in year 12 at Westlake Boys College.
1: High school
0: in Auckland. His debut with the NZSO is Prokofiev's Third. That's coming up this Friday. Shan, now, your dad still thinks maybe, and I assume, and your mum, you said as well, that maybe there should be another career or another possibility.
1: Perhaps.
0: But what do they make of your playing? Because the other person that's a bit of an influence here is your Uncle Gordon, right?
1: I'm glad you remember. But
0: oh, yeah.
1: Yes.
0: I'm not going to forget Uncle Gordon, because your Uncle Gordon, your dad did what my dad and my Uncle Gordon used to do, which was play vinyl, old vinyl records.
1: Yes, that's right.
0: Listen to this classic, the Berlin Philharmonic, this is a good version, that kind of stuff.
1: Well, obviously, the nature of what they love listening to classical music. They sort of lured me in, while to them it's more of like this high-level hobby where kids don't really get, but they sort of lured me into playing piano, and then they turned out, wow, this kid's not bad at playing the piano. So they sort of fostered me into that and then sort of pushed me in. It turned out really well, and I ended up loving playing the piano.
0: Is it just a coincidence or more that a lot of your repertoire seems to be Russian?
1: I think it's a coincidence. No. I play what I like, really, yeah. I really do love what I

0: expose myself to a piece of music. I'm quite lucky because for thousands of years humans couldn't do this, but in the last few decades we have been able to do this. I find a recording and I play it.
1: Mm-hmm.
0: And I have a listen and I think, oh, I like that or I don't.
1: Yes.
0: You can get to know a piece of music by playing it.
1: That's right. But I feel my main source of inspiration of choosing repertoire is YouTube. Because
0: YouTube,
1: that's the platform where pianists.
0: That's where you learn how to play the piano, sort of.
1: Sort of, I'd say.
0: Maybe. I might be overplaying that, but yes.
1: An introduction to the instrument.
0: You didn't deny it when we talked last first time. You know that you got did some YouTube tutorials on the old telly on the computer.
1: Yes, that's when YouTube was really clunky back then. But now, you can find anything on YouTube within the limits, really, and all. There's even score videos nowadays where they have the score and the audio file going along.
0: I know.
1: And it's
0: I find those quite cool.
1: Very
0: cool. Often orchestral works I like, I'll follow the score, yeah.
1: Yeah, and, well, I see a composer like Kapustin. I click on the video. Well, this composer is really interesting. What does he have to offer? And then I go down this rabbit hole and find pieces I ended up playing, yeah.
0: What do you think of Gershwin?
1: Well, he's the American composer and lots of jazz elements.
0: Mm.
1: Haven't really played much of his works, but I do love his F major piano concerto. It's a lovely piece.
0: Yes.
1: Yes.
0: It doesn't get played as much as an American in Paris or not as Rhapsody in Blue.
1: Yeah. But
0: it's a good, I like it too.
1: I think it's better than Rhapsody in Blue because that one's pretty overplayed in my opinion.
0: Have there been occasions when you have got to know a piece by playing it? When maybe initially you had some doubts, but the playing of it opens things up to your ears that you hadn't heard at first?
1: Not off the top of my head, no. Generally, I have to really have permission from my teacher, Stephen, to play things. But he, 99.9% of the times, he doesn't really, falsify my decisions. And he just says, oh, that's a lovely piece. I've never heard it, but you can play it if you want to. And then sometimes he'd say, maybe tend away from these types of pieces as it doesn't really fit towards the program or to the competition or whatever. But yeah, he tends to let me play whatever I want, basically.
0: What are you trying out at the moment that you haven't performed yet, but you're
1: I'm
0: getting to know?
1: I'm learning Rachmaninoff's Paganini variations, which I'll be playing with Auckland Youth Orchestra in September after the Big Sing finale, late September, I'm pretty sure, yes.
0: Was that your choice?
1: Yes, that was my choice. Anton, the conductor, asked me and I was like, oh, I've never done this piece. How about let's do it? We've got all the people. There's the bassoon solo. We have the bassoonist, whatever. It's a nice piece, yeah.
0: It's got, like all Rachmaninoff, there's a wide range of moods.
1: Yes.
0: I think one of the challenges is actually that is blending with the orchestra because you're doing so much and the orchestra's doing so much and some of it's quite quiet.
1: That's right.
0: Yeah, getting all that going, grooving.
1: I'd say I've often wanted to project and stand on top of the orchestral sound with 90 musicians to my left.
0: Mm.
1: But oftentimes in some intimate passages, I feel like it's crucial not to do that and to, like what you said, blend into their sound and think of it as more as the orchestra instead of the orchestra plus Sean. So, of course, some passages you do have to project out, but for some passages you really don't need to push. You just float on top of the orchestra and all the textures mix in beautifully. And it's, well, partly because the piece is written like that. And partly because it's just a nice thing to do.
0: Do you grow? Are you curious about the people whose music you play?
1: As in his?
0: Say Rachmaninoff. Here's this guy who went through quite a lot. He had to deal with quite a lot of depression early on. Then he overcomes that and becomes successful. And then his life is the carpet's pulled from underneath him.
1: Mm-hmm.
0: The Bolsheviks take over, and he's got to go.
1: Yes.
0: He's got to fly from Russia in 1917, and he doesn't have much to go with.
1: Mm-hmm.
0: And he has to rebuild his life
1: Yes.
0: in the West. See, I find that

0: Fascinating, the story of his life. Do you think about that stuff?
1: No, not really. when especially when you're playing, you don't really think about anything, in my opinion.
0: Do you have an emotional response to the music you play?
1: Yes, I do. Especially after, or maybe even before, I try to get myself into a mood, and then, like I said, press the autopilot button, and everything starts going. Applause starts, you play your encore, then you go off stage.
0: Because there's a lot of emotion in, yes, Rachmaninoff.
1: Yes.
0: Prokofiev, it's slightly different, isn't it?
1: It is quite, yes.
0: Emotionally, in that third piano concerto, a bit more detached, but there is still a lot of feeling,
1: mm-hmm.
0: Yeah.
1: Mm-hmm.
0: Yeah, and like that, it was the middle of the third movement that you find really tricky.
1: Yes, memorization-wise, I feel. That's the hardest bit of the whole piece.
0: Yeah. The orchestra's doing one thing and you're sort of tumbling down the stairs.
1: That's right.
0: Yeah.
1: But I still have the cellos actually playing the melody beside me, and that holds it together, in my opinion, yeah.
0: That's this Friday with the NZSO. And then you got any other music gigs before the big sing? Were you going to be singing, not playing the piano?
1: No, I don't think so.
0: Now, isn't Westlake... You got some golds last year, didn't you? Your choir. Were you in the choir last year?
1: Yes, I was in both choirs.
0: You were?
1: Got both golds.
0: Right. Okay, you got a bit to defend there. Not that it's all about golds and silvers and whatever, but still.
1: Yeah, of course. Well, we're on track, I think. I haven't been to rehearsal, but it should be okay.
0: And then the Paganini Variations with the Auckland Youth Orchestra. What next for you piano-wise after that?
1: Off the top of my mind, I have Saint-Saëns 5, which is the Egyptian piano concerto, with Nelson Symphony Orchestra in November. So that's pretty exciting. I've done that before with Bay of Plenty Symphonia and Michael Joel, and I'll just pick it up, and that'll be a lovely concert.
0: What about touring overseas? You've obviously been competing overseas, but what about a tour?
1: I haven't really thought about that.
0: Have you got an agent?
1: I do not have my agent yet.
0: No? No agent yet?
1: Yeah.
0: Right.
1: Mum's.
0: Mum and dad, the agents.
1: Yeah, mum's probably my agent, yeah.
0: do you think it will still be, you're still going to go to university and study something other than music at the moment?
1: It's still 50-50.
0: 50-50.
1: Yes, 50-50.
0: What's going to tell you which way to go?
1: Maybe some external opinions that might influence my decision. I feel like that's a good way to put it. Because, like I said, I'm split in the middle pretty much, yeah. Maybe tending towards music, maybe not. Yeah.
0: I didn't ask you how you feel when you're actually playing.
1: Mm.
0: Like, not the waiting to play, but that whole. And maybe you don't feel any. What do you feel? You switch a button and you're into an all sort of autopilot.
1: Yes.
0: But what's that like?
1: Well, to put it into some philosophical words, it's like transporting yourself into like a different world, I guess.
0: Mm.
1: But it's really just playing. I feel like, yeah, definitely there's moments where you feel emotions. Of course you have to, or else the music doesn't come to life. Yeah, I'm definitely excited to play things, and I just play, I guess. There's no better way to put it.
0: Well, Sean, whether you end up doing something else as well as making music for a living, yeah. I do hope you keep on playing the piano. I think lots of others would agree with me.
1: Of course.
0: Yeah. Sean, thanks very much for coming in today.
1: Thank you for having me. Thank you, Brian.
0: It's an absolute pleasure. Sean Liu making his debut with the New Zealand Symphony Orchestra this Friday. Wellington's Michael Fowler Centre. If you can't make it, we're broadcasting the concert live on RNZ Concert from 6:30 on Friday evening. And here's a bit of Sean recorded earlier. This is Tchaikovsky's Piano Concerto No. 1, another Russian. It's the third movement.

Chan Liu and his first prize-winning performance at last year's National Concerto Competition of Tchaikovsky's Piano Concerto No. 1. We heard the third movement. He was playing that with the Christchurch Symphony Orchestra, conducted by James Judd. And Sean is making his debut with the New Zealand Symphony Orchestra in the Michael Fowler Centre this coming Friday evening, performing Prokofiev's Piano Concerto No. 3. But he's also playing that in Christchurch on Sunday afternoon with the NZSO. That's the 26th of July. Also on the programme, Tchaikovsky's Symphony No. 4 and Lumière Pesantir by the Finnish composer Kaija Saaristo. Actually, Saaristo. Get it right, Brian. And we'll be broadcasting that concert from the Michael Fowler Centre live from 6:30 on RNZ Concert on Friday afternoon. But if you evening, if you can't make it, that's your option. Otherwise, Michael Fowler Centre, 6:30 at the 24th, or the Christchurch Town Hall, 2 o'clock on Sunday afternoon. You're listening to RNZ Concert, 24 minutes to 5. And here's music by Robert Schumann that Sean's not sort of fan of Robert Schumann at the moment. Maybe he'll change his mind. Here's Schumann's String Quartet in F, the fourth movement, the Hagen Quartet, are your musicians.

the Hagen String Quartet and the fourth and final movement of the Quartet in F by Robert Schumann. Here's Franz Schubert, an arrangement of his song Der Lindenbaum. Uwe Grodd plays the flute, Matteo Napoli the piano.

Uwe Grodd, flute, Matteo Napoli, piano, and an arrangement of Schubert's song Der Lindenbaum, The Linden Tree. Augusta Holmes was a French woman of Irish ancestry, late Romantic composer. Here's a movement from her ode symphony, La Nuit et l'Amour, Andante Amoroso. Let's see if we can hear the love.

the Andante Amoroso from La Nuit et l'Amour, part of the Ode Symphony by Augusta Holmes. Sounds Irish. She was a French woman, Irish ancestry, performed by the Staatsphilharmonie of Rhineland-Pfalz, directed by Michael Francis. To the texter who wanted to know what was the answer to this week's musical geographical challenge, the English translation of the song's title was The Woman from Kabul. If you know your Asian geography, Central Asian geography, you'll know that that places it in Afghanistan. That was the answer we were looking for. This next piece is from West Sussex. That's where Percy Grainger, the Australian composer, came across the folk tune The Merry King, and then he arranged it for piano and also wind orchestra. This is the wind orchestra version.

The Royal Northern College of Music Wind Orchestra, directed by Clark Rundell, and Percy Grainger's arrangement of the Sussex folk tune, The Merry King. Coming up to, in fact, it is 4 minutes to five, the news at five with Karen McCarthy, taking you to the news. Well, I reckon Uruguayans sometimes feel a bit aggrieved that Argentina gets all the credit for the tango. There were also very fine tango composers from the other side of the River Plate, La Plata, including Gerardo Matos Rodriguez. This is one of his best-known numbers, La Compasita, which means little street procession. It's going to take us to the news, performed by the London Tango Quintet.

0: Uruguayan Tango by Gerardo Matos Rodriguez, La Copisita, Cumpasita, performed by the London Tango Quintet. RNZ Concert, it's 5 o'clock.
1: RNZ News, kia ora, good afternoon. I'm Karen McCarthy. The Prime Minister has accused New Zealand First of channeling the manosphere, describing comments from its candidate Stuart Nash as sexist and derogatory. On a recent podcast, the former minister, Chris Finlayson, said Mr. Nash had texted him calling Nationals Napier MP lazy for taking 9 months off work at full pay. In reality, Katie Nimmon took 6 months away from Parliament after having a baby. The Climate Change Commission says there is still a chance to meet the country's climate goals if the government acts now to get emissions back on track. It says greenhouse gas reductions are stalling and New Zealand risks missing its 2050 net zero goal. Chief Executive Joe Hendy says there is still time to act, but the country needs to double its rate of emissions reductions and new policies are needed for that to happen. 8 roles at Stuff Digital could be cut as part of a proposal to simplify its newsroom structure. The company says it's begun consultation with its editorial team. The proposal would also see investment in new roles in Stuff's in-depth journalism team and specialist content areas. The US military says it's completed its latest round of strikes on Iran, marking the 11th consecutive night of American attacks. It says Iranian military infrastructure, maritime capabilities, aircraft hangars and drone storage facilities were targeted. A Papua New Guinea MP says people in East New Britain province are devastated by a local tragedy in which 27 people, including 17 children, appear to have been lost at sea. 2 bodies have been found after 2 boats went missing on Saturday. 1 boat has been found upturned and there's been no sign of any survivors. A new study shows great apes kiss and cuddle to keep the peace and build trust. Researchers at Durham University in England studied chimpanzees and bonobos, saying they engaged in close contact before stressful events, coming together to reassure each other through touching, hugging and kissing. That's the news.
2: Don't miss a thrilling New Zealand Symphony Orchestra concert featuring 16-year-old piano prodigy Shan Liu. He'll make his solo debut with the orchestra playing Prokofiev's brilliant Piano Concerto No. 3. Tune in for this exciting piano prodigy from 6:30 Friday night on RNZ Concert.
0: And now the short forecast from Met Service taking us through to the end of tomorrow. Thursday. The situation. High pressure is still hanging on over most of the North Island, but the fronts are coming, lots of them, especially over the South Island, which means first for Northland, Auckland and Coromandel, cloudy periods, some isolated showers. Waikato down to Taranaki on the western side of the North Island, including inland Tomaranui. Fine spells increasing, fog developing tonight, thanks to the high pressure. It becomes fine tomorrow, but isolated showers develop tomorrow afternoon. Bay of Plenty down to Taupo and across the volcanic plateau to Taihape. Fine tonight. Partly cloudy tomorrow with morning fog and some isolated showers in the evening. Down the eastern side of the North Island from Gisborne to Wairarapa, also Manawatu and Whanganui, also across Cook Strait to Nelson and Marlborough. Mainly fine, some high cloud tomorrow. Holofanua, Kapiti Coast and Wellington, fine tonight. Cloudy with a few showers tomorrow. The western side on the north of the South Island, all the way from Buller to Fiordland. Cloudy periods of isolated showers tonight. Rain spreads north tomorrow with heavy falls and possible thunderstorms with hail. The other side of the Alps, Canterbury, Otago and Southland, fine tonight. Partly cloudy tomorrow with scattered rain spreading north from tomorrow afternoon. And the Chatham Islands, fine spells, just a few showers tonight. 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It's funded through New Zealand On Air. And this is the second half of Toroki to Fiji, 3 to 7 with me, Brian Crump. And it starts with this number by Haydn.

Orpheus Chamber Orchestra with the fourth and final movement of the Symphony No. 78 in C minor, which ends very definitely in C major, by Franz Joseph Haydn. It's a Wednesday, which means that our moment of calm, which is just over 20 minutes away, will come with a recording made by me away from the studio. And I was away last week on holiday. David Morris, of course, filled in on 3 to 7. And while I was away, I took the opportunity to take my recording device with me and got quite a few nice sounds in the central high country, quite frosty sounds, some of them. And it's the sound of frost underfoot that I want to share with you in this afternoon's moment of calm, this evening's, because it is starting to get dark now. The sun's setting around the country. And Robin Jackery has found, as always, a lovely piece of music to go with that. And you can enjoy both in around about 20 minutes. George Butterworth is my next composer, one of his two English idols. Here's the Royal Liverpool Philharmonic Orchestra.

pianist Gabriela Montero, who was known for her improvisations, and that was one of them, which she gave the title Baroque and Me, with a nod in the direction, I think, of J.S. Bach. And before that, George Butterworth, one of his two English idols for orchestra, performed by the Royal Liverpool Philharmonic. Thanks to Taiwan RNZ Concert to 18 minutes past five. This is the Elegy by Gabriel Forde, arranged for cello and orchestra. Julia Hagen is the cellist with the Chamber Orchestra of Lausanne, directed by Renaud Capuçon.

How's that going with your evening mood? That was the Allergy, Opus 24 by Gabriel Del Fore. Julia Hagen was the cello soloist with the Chamber Orchestra of Lausanne, directed by Renaud Capuçon. Speaking of moods, the sonic moment of calm, the moment of calm on a Wednesday that comes with a recording made by me. It's quite an icy number. It's coming your way after this, the fifth movement of the Serenade for Strings by Victor Herbert. Here's the ensemble London Octave.

Strings of the London Octave, performing the fifth and final movement of the Serenade for those instruments by Victor Herbert. Just gone 5:30 on RNZ Concert. It's a Wednesday. It's time for our musical mental health service, our Moments of Calm. It being a Wednesday, it comes of a recording made by me away from the studio. And I was away from home last week, school holidays. The long weekend, actually, Matariki weekend, and we were lucky enough to be able to stay at a batch in Turangi, and we really lucked in with the weather. Glorious, frosty days, crisp mornings, clear skies, and I went outside with my recording device and tried to record the sound of frost underfoot. I was wearing footwear, Crocs, actually. So you hear me walking, and then I stop, and you can hear some bird song, a bit of tui song. And then, if you listen closely, you can hear the sound of a jogger going past. And then Robin Jackery has found a lovely piece of JS bark to complete today's sonic moment of calm. I hope it hits the spot where the spot needs to be hit.

an arrangement of a movement from Jay Spark's French Suite, played by Martin Frist, clarinet, and Jonas Nordberg, theorbo. Beautiful arrangement, chosen by Robin Jackery, and it went with the sound of me walking across a frosty field. You can see what Robin's done there. Martin Frist is almost, well, it's basically frost with an umlaut above the O. Robin's clever in many ways. And together they constituted today's Sonic Moment of Calm, this week's Sonic Moment of Calm. And as I do with all my recordings that I use for Moments of Calm, I'll put up the audio only, not the music. We can't put the music up because of copyright reasons. But I will put up the recording of me and the frost and the Tui and the jogger in a few minutes, and you can track it down at the 3-7 page at rnz.co.nz and all the moments of calm that I record with my own recording device. If you scroll back through the page and maybe want to listen back to them in your own time. The time right now, all our time, at least if you're listening in New Zealand, apart from the Chatham Islands that is 22 minutes to 6. Time for some music for trumpet and brass ensemble. Tina Ting-Halsett is the trumpeter with her ensemble Ten Ting. They're playing music by Agatha Grundahl.

Au Bal, one of her trois morceaux by Agatha Grundhaug, Norwegian composer, and performed there by the Norwegian trumpeter Tina Ting Halseth with her ensemble Ten Ting. Claude Debussy now, a movement from his piano trio in G, performed by the trio De Gorki.

Te Koke Trio, playing the third movement of the piano trio in G by Claude Debussy. Coming up to 12 minutes to 6 on RNZ Concert, I'm Brian Crump with you until 7. In response to the moment of calm, which was the sound of me, along with the sound of a beautiful arrangement of one of the movements from the French Suite by J.S. Bach, the sound of me walking on frosty ground, this response, it's actually a recording of you killing grass. Frosted grass doesn't bounce back too well from being walked on. You were having a nice time. Frosty mornings are special. The grass, not so much. But it comes with a laughing, or at least smiling emoticon. So I don't think the person's accusing me of unnecessary murder. If I could think off the top of my head of a word for the murder of grass, I would, but I couldn't. Gary writes, Brian, footsteps on frosty grass. Yes, it brings back a memory of visiting a friend in an editing suite while she was working on a movie copy for the Cannes Film Festival, and the film was Goodbye Pork Pie. I was helping with a couple of small scenes when the yellow Mini was stopped on a chilly rural road corner roundabout. The character was talking through the passenger window. Then he turned and ran away through the frost. I listened to so many frosty walking and running soundtrack clips on old audio type that it became embedded in my memory ever since. I always watch out for that scene and smile. I can't actually remember a frosty scene from Goodbye Pork Pie. I do remember the scene where the Mini drives onto the railway wagon as the railway wagon is moving. As a train fan, I love that, even if it was slightly naughty. It was great train action. Gary, thanks for your text. You can get in touch by texting 8824 like Gary did, or you can email 3-7@rnz.co.nz. By the way, the recording of my moment of calm, at least the bit without the music, is now up on our webpage, 3-7, rnz.co.nz/concert. As all the moments of calm I do, at least record, are, just look for moment of calm and scroll down and you'll find them there. Right back to the one I took, or at least recorded, of a train going over a viaduct in the Tararua district. At least that far back, that's about 2 or 3 years now. Here's music by Jose Alfredo Jimenez. It's called Ella, and it's performed by, well, there's a tenor, Juan Diego Flores, with a trumpeter, a guitarist, and some violins too.

Ella, which means she. Music by the king of the Mexican popular song for a big chunk of the 20th century, José Alfredo Jiménez, sung by Juan Diego Flores, tenor with Mariachi de Oro accompanying. Takes the time and hours at concert to 6 minutes to six. After seven, it's Music Alive, and it's a concert recorded at the Santa Fe Chamber Music Festival. Features music by Messian Boccherini and Bartok, to whet your appetite for the latter. Here's a Romanian polka by Bartok, performed on the lyre by Socrates Sinopoulos, and Jan Kerim plays the piano.

Sakritis Sinopoulos playing the lyre, Jan Kirim the piano, and the Romanian polka by Bela Bartok. Stay tuned for more music by Bartok and Music Alive, a concert from the Santa Fe Chamber Music Festival, in which Jennifer Frautsky, violin, and Shai Wurzner, piano, will play Bartok's Sonata in C for violin and piano. Part of Music Alive coming your way in just under an hour from now on RNZ Concert. Poesia side. That's my suggestion for a word for people, or at least the act of killing grass. Poesia side. Poesia being a scientific name for many members of the grass family. I stand to be corrected, but that was my attempt. This is a P word too. Polonaise. It's one of the best from Eugene Onegin, the opera by Tchaikovsky. Let's head off to the palace now with the St. Cecilia National Academy Orchestra of Rome.

Antonio Pappano conducted the St. Cecilia National Academy Orchestra of Rome, and the Polonaise from Eugene Onegin, the opera by Tchaikovsky. Way before Philip Glass was even a Hershey's bar in his father's back pocket, Niccolo Paganini was doing arpeggios like nobody's business. Here's an example, his Caprice No. 1 in E, from his 24 Caprices Opus 1. Maria Duenas is playing it, and it's got the nickname, well, you can probably work it out by listening to it.

Arpeggios aplenty in the Arpeggio Caprice, Caprice number 1 in E from his 24 Caprices Opus 1 by Niccolo Paganini, played there brilliantly by the young Spanish violinist Maria Dueñas. Brings me to our second feature work today on RNZ Concert, Toro Chi Ti Fitto. This is by the Italian composer of Austrian ancestry, Ermanno Wolf Ferrari. It's his sweet concertino in F for bassoon and orchestra. The bassoonist, Karen Gergen, she's playing it with the BBC Philharmonic. Four movements, an attuno, a strimpelletta, a canzone, and the final movement is a finale. Well, it would be, wouldn't it?

Karen Geoghegan bassoon, and the BBC Philharmonic, conducted by Gianandrea Noseda. And the Suite Concertino for Bassoon and Orchestra by Amano Valferrari. A very cozy, I thought, second feature work. And cozy mucus is possibly what you'd appreciate tonight. I got a text from the same person who texted earlier about me killing the grass. That's when I walk on frosted grass. It's not good for it. It added in another text, there's a bumper of a frost falling where they are. Maybe where you are too. And hopefully the music that I'm bringing you tonight is keeping you feeling warm, at least on the inside, if not the outside. But hopefully you are on the inside and out of the cold night air, even the cool night air. This piece is by Antonio Battali. It's a chaconne, and like a lot of good chaconnes, it starts quiet and builds up. It's played by L'Arpeggiata, directed by Cristina Pluart.

Appeciata, directed by Christina Plua, who was almost certainly playing the violin, her arrangement of a Chicona by Antonio Bertali. Yes, it's pretty clear tonight, looking at the Met Service weather map for conditions right now, clear and cool. The lowest weather station temperature, there'll be temperatures far lower than this, is Wairu, just short of 1 degrees above freezing. Yes, clear air, and this is the lark in the clear air. You probably won't be hearing any of those tonight where you are, unless you're listening on the other side of the world, but you might hear the Ruru. Here's Melvin Bathgate, tenor horn with the Grimethorpe Colliery Band, directed by Peter Parks.

The lark in the clear air. Chances are the air's pretty clear where you are right now, which means it's probably pretty cool, given it's July and we live south of the equator. Traditional number, performed there by Malvern Bathgate on the tenor horn with the Grimethorpe Colliery Band, directed by Peter Parks. Emma Matthews will now sing for you an aria from Handel's Julius Caesar, Fedore Pupile, I Adore Your Eyes. She's singing it with the NZSO Chamber Orchestra, directed by Donald Armstrong.

Vedoro Pupille. I Adore Your Eyes, an aria from Julius Caesar by Handel, sung by Emma Matthews, soprano with the Interdisso Chamber Orchestra. 7:13. Stuart, if I have time, I'll read your text about the sounds of frost. The next piece, however, music-wise, is by the 16th and early 17th century Spanish composer Sebastián Heredia. It's called Ensalada, which as far as I can tell means salad. Here's the Reed Quintet from the Netherlands, Califax, to bring you your greens.

Ensalada by Sebastian Heredia, performed by the Netherlands Reed Quintet Califax. Stuart, who heard me, my recording of myself walking across frosty grass, and says it didn't sound like that at all. It sounded more like someone with a cup of cornflakes poking it with a finger. I should know, my dad and I made a tape of sound effects, and we were attempting with that cornflakes technique to reproduce the sound of somebody walking on gravel. Thanks, Stuart. Thanks for sharing. 3 to 7 is produced by Robin Jackery. It's presented by me, Brian Crump. David Morris will follow this. This being my final number, Directant from Les Chansons de Rose, the Rose Songs of Morten Lauritsen. Directant, I think, basically means, would you say? It's performed by the New Zealand Secondary Students Choir. Grant Bartley plays the piano. Andrew Withington is the conductor. Look forward to your company tomorrow after 3. But for now, kia pai te pō. Have a lovely night. Matewa. Bye.

0: Don't miss a thrilling New Zealand Symphony Orchestra concert featuring 16-year-old piano prodigy Shan Liu. He'll make his solo debut with the orchestra, playing Prokofiev's brilliant Piano Concerto No. 3. Tune in for this exciting piano prodigy from 6:30 Friday night on RNZ Concert.
1: Kia ora, hello, I'm David Morris with you through until midnight. Early music up late and evenings are at 9 o'clock. But before then, here's Music Alive. 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
2: One of my favorite things about this festival in Santa Fe is just, it seems as though the musicians they invite are not only wonderful artists, but they're really great collaborators and great people. I also love that it seems that whenever the Dover Quartet is in town, we're coinciding with Indian Market here as well. And seeing the thriving energy of these native artists and what they're doing at such an incredible high level. And also, I've never seen skies as beautiful as New Mexico. So there's an energy here that's pretty magical. It just feeds into the same well of inspiration. It does even affect the way you play music.
3: That's Camden Shaw, cellist of the Dover Quartet, putting to words what enchants so many musicians about their experience here at the Santa Fe Chamber Music Festival. I'm Kerry Fremkin, and in this musical hour, we find Camden in the heart of a great group of musicians from the Santa Fe Opera Orchestra. They'll play one of the staples of the solo cello repertoire, the Cello Concerto in B-flat Major by Luigi Boccherini. Juxtaposing Boccherini's Rococo gem, we have violinist Jennifer Fracci and pianist Chai Wasner and their performance of Béla Bartók's groundbreaking Violin Sonata in C Major from 1922. And it's pianist Juho Pohjonen who'll open our program with The Kiss of the Infant Jesus by Olivia Messiaen, one of the 20 contemplations on the infant Jesus that Messiaen wrote in Paris in 1944 during the city's liberation from Nazi occupation. This music, however, is concerned with a different sort of joy, one that exists outside of time and human action. Composer Mark Nykrug has been the artistic director of the Santa Fe Chamber Music Festival since 1998.
4: In the case of Messiaen, there were two pervasive and overriding motivations at the heart of everything he wrote. One clearly was a fascination with birdsong, which is in every single piece. But the other really lifelong motivation for him was a devout spiritual Catholicism. This piece is very elaborate. It starts seemingly simple, but he then adds layers and layers of sound, and we end up with a sonic transcription of what an organ sounds like inside of a cathedral.
3: Let's listen to that music now. Here is The Kiss of the Infant Jesus by Olivier Messiaen. The pianist in this Santa Fe Chamber Music Festival performance is Juho Pohjonen.

0: In July of 2025, pianist Juho Pohjonen gave a solo recital at the Santa Fe Chamber Music Festival. From that performance, we've just heard his spectacular interpretation of The Kiss of the Infant Jesus by Olivia Messiaen. The Italian cellist Luigi Boccherini spent much of his prolific career in Madrid, where he worked as a court composer for the brother of the Spanish king. And his concerto in B-flat major remains one of the staples of the solo cello repertoire. Camden Shaw is a magnificent cellist and a founding member of the Dover Quartet. Thanks to the proximity of the Santa Fe Opera Orchestra, just up the road from the Santa Fe Chamber Music Festival, Camden enjoyed the chance to discover the original version of Boccherini's 18th century gem.
1: Boccherini is like, you know, he loved playing as high on the cello as humanly possible. He was kind of the inventor of thumb position, and he really showcased it in a lot of ways. But his sprightly, like very crystalline, super high, super virtuosic stuff was kind of like I'd never learned this concerto before, so I learned it for this concert. There's a different version, which is actually a bit easier, that Grützmacher, the famous cellist, he changed a lot of things to make it a little bit more ergonomic, and he replaced the slow movement. And I actually find that so funny, because for me, by far the most beautiful movement of the original is the slow movement. That movement I absolutely adore. So I do love that. I love the piece. It grew on me a lot. I love the musicians, their warmth that I felt from them and support, and just the like, it was a small group, no conductor, and we really did it like chamber music. And there was, in rehearsals, it was like all of us working together to try to create something beautiful. And it was super fun. It was awesome. I had a great, really great time. And I was nervous. All those things together.
0: From the Santa Fe Chamber Music Festival, here is that performance of the Cello Concerto in B-flat major by Boccherini. Soloist Camden Shaw performs with an ensemble of Santa Fe Opera Orchestra musicians and harpsichordist Paolo Bordignon.

0: the courtly and agreeable cello concerto in B-flat major by Luigi Boccherini. Camden Shaw was the soloist, and his collaborators were members of the Santa Fe Opera Orchestra with Paolo Bourdignon at the harpsichord. I'm Terry Frumkin, and I'm very glad to have your company for this Santa Fe Chamber Music Festival broadcast. Our Santa Fe Chamber Music Festival broadcast continues with Béla Bartók's Second Violin Sonata. He wrote it as Europe emerged from the ravages of the First World War, specifically for the great violinist Jelly Darányi, and he joined her as the pianist for the world premiere in London in 1923. For this performance, violinist Jennifer Frouchy joins forces with pianist Shai Wasner.
1: I forget where I saw this, but he said once that Also sprach Zarathustra by Strauss was the reason he became a composer.
0: Pianist Shai Wasner finds that on one hand, Bartók is rooted in the German post-romantic tradition, while with the other, he's reaching for the sounds and textures of the emerging 20th century.
1: He loved the sort of post-romantic and then early expressionism in German music, even though his music is so different. Even though his harmonies in this particular piece can be very acidic, underneath all of that, there is always a tonal center, even though it may be difficult to pinpoint, even according to Bartók himself. There is a key. It's never random. The logic with which it's put together is relentless. There is literally a marking on almost every note, a very specific tempo for almost every bar. It's really micromanaging the players, but all his markings make total musical sense. And if you really follow them, then counterintuitively, it starts to feel very free. And also there is, by the way, I would recommend to our listeners, there is a recording of Bartók himself playing this sonata with the famous Hungarian violinist Jozef Szigeti. And you would be amazed at how free, on one hand, they do all the markings, but there is also a certain kind of freedom of phrasing, a certain kind of elasticity, and you know, it's all very flexible and very spontaneous, which is the holy grail. You want to do everything in the score in a spontaneous way. It sounds like a contradiction, but it's not. And so that's what we've been trying to do in putting together this piece.
0: That's pianist Shai Wasner on Béla Bartók's Violin Sonata No. 2. Music he'll perform now in collaboration with violinist Jennifer Frouchy at the Santa Fe Chamber Music Festival.

0: with Jennifer Frouchy playing those ascending plaintive notes at the topmost register of her violin, she and pianist Shai Wozner have brought Béla Bartók's Violin Sonata No. 2 in C Major to a close. Before the Bartók, Camden Shaw was the soloist in the Boccherini Cello Concerto in B-flat Major. Juho Pohjonen opened our program with The Kiss of the Infant Jesus by Messiaen. These pieces were recorded in Santa Fe, New Mexico, during the Santa Fe Chamber Music Festival's 2025 summer season. I'm Kerry Frumkin, and I thank you very much for your company, and I look forward to seeing all of you here soon in Santa Fe.
1: We'll be returning to Santa Fe next week at the same time. Tomorrow evening in Music Alive at 7, it's the Auckland Philharmonia and music by Sibelius, conducted by Oko Kamu. That's tomorrow evening's Music Alive on RNZ Concert. Well, we'll begin evenings proper with early music up late at 9 o'clock. But until then, lots of wonderful music still to come your way. Beginning with this from the New Zealand Symphony Orchestra, conducted by Kenneth Young. A concert we recorded in September 2011. It's the Harlequin Overture by New Zealand composer David Farquhar.

Harlequin Overture by David Farquhar, Kenneth Young and the New Zealand Symphony Orchestra. Well, from Farquhar to Mozart, this is the Divertimento in D, Kerschel 136. The Ensemble Camerata is directed by Anne Lerser.

The ensemble Camerata, directed by Anne Lerser, a recording from August 2019, Divertimento in D, Kochel 136, by Mozart. You're tuned to Music Live on RNZ Concert, and it's Mendelssohn next, from the piano duo of Nicole Chow and Beth Chen, who play together as Duo Enharmonics. This is Felix Mendelssohn's Andante and Allegro Brillante in A, the composer's Opus 92.

And Dante and Allegro Beyond in A, Opus 92 by Felix Mendelssohn. Duo Enharmonics, pianists Nicole Chow and Beth Chen. Well, next in Music Alive, it's the NZSO National Youth Orchestra of 2019, James Judd conducting. The tone poem The Oceanides by Sibelius, representing the water nymphs of the Mediterranean.

The 2019 NZSO National Youth Orchestra and conductor James Judd, The Oceanides by Sibelius. Well, still to come in tonight's Musical Live, there's pieces by Schubert, Rutter and Whittaker. Here's the Schubert. It's an arrangement made and played by NZ Trio of a song, Litanei auf das Fest aller Seelen, Litany for the Festival of All Souls.

Litanei auf das Fest aller Seelen by Franz Schubert, played and arranged by NZ Trio from a concert of theirs that we recorded in July 2022. To Brass Whanganui next, Bruce Jellyman conducting, and a track from the National Brass Band Competition 2025. This is John Rutter's piece, There Is a Flower.

John Rutter's There Is a Flower, Brass Whanganui, conducted by Bruce Jellyman from the 2025 National Brass Band Competition. Well, next in Music Alive, it's the Graduate Choir New Zealand, conducted by Terence Maskell. Maskell's own arrangement of Lux Nova, or New Light, by Eric Whittaker.

Lux Nova by Eric Whittaker, the Graduate Choir of New Zealand, conducted by Terence Maskell. Do stay tuned. Coming up, we have evenings and early music up late. And until then, a piece composed and played by pianist Flavio Villani. This is part of his In Memoriam

0: This Saturday, we're live from the Auckland Town Hall for Madama Butterfly, Puccini's tale of love, heartbreak and betrayal, told through some of opera's most glorious music. It's performed by stunning soloists, the New Zealand Opera Chorus and Auckland Philharmonia, this Saturday night from 6:30 on RNZ Concert.
1: Time for Evenings Now on RNZ Concert. Kia ora, I'm David Morris, and it is also time for Early Music Up Late. NZ Baroque tonight, part of the Concerto Grosso in E minor, Opus 3, No. 3, by Francesco Gemignani, an Italian composer who was around in England at the same time as Handel.

Music there by Francesco Gemignani, sounding very Vivaldian. That was the third movement of the Concerto Grosso in E minor by Gemignani, Opus 3, number 3. And it was played by NZ Baroque. Well, speaking of Vivaldi, here's an aria from his opera Il Giustino, Vedrò con mio diletto, what pleasure it will give me to see the soul of my soul, the heart of my heart, filled with happiness. This instrumental version is played by Nicola Benedetti with the Scottish Chamber Orchestra and conductor Kristen Kernan.

Vedrò con mio diletto from Il Giustino by Vivaldi. Nicola Benedetti was soloist. Kristen Kernan conducted the Scottish Chamber Orchestra. You're tuned to Evenings on RNZ Concert.

Trumpet Concerto in D by Georg Philipp Telemann. Alison Balsam was the trumpeter there, with the Balsam Ensemble conducted by Simon Wright. Oh, do stay tuned, there is more early music to come throughout the evening, including a very substantial piece by an 18th century Frenchman, best known as the compiler of the first French Dictionary of Music. More about that a little bit later. Music next by Jan Vojacek, sometimes known as the Czech Beethoven. This is his piece Le Plaisir, or Pleasure, Opus 4, pianist Arthur Pizarro.

Le Plaisir by Jan Vojacek. Arthur Pizarro was the pianist. Alexander Borodin considered himself primarily to be a doctor and a chemist. Music was something he practiced only in his off hours or on occasion when he was ill and unable to work. We know Borodin, of course, mainly as a composer, and here's the opening movement of his string quartet No. 2 in D. We'll hear this from the Prajak Quartet.

The opening movement of the string quartet number 2 in D by Borodin. We heard that from the Prajak Quartet. Ferdinand Ries next, a friend and student of Beethoven. The opening movement of Gruß an den Rhein, or Greetings to the Rhine, his piano concerto in A-flat, opus 151. The New Zealand Symphony Orchestra is conducted by New Zealander Uwe Grodd and with pianist Christopher Hinterhuber as soloist.

The opening of Grussand in Rhine, Greetings to the Rhine, a piano concerto by Ferdinand Ries. The pianist was Christopher Hunterhuber, and the New Zealand Symphony Orchestra was conducted by Uwe Grodd. Evenings on RNZ Concert. A waltz next by Madeleine Dring, the first of three pieces for oboe and piano, Nicholas Daniel the oboist, and Antonio Oyarzabal the pianist.

Oboist Nicholas Daniel and pianist Antonio Oyarzabal, the first of three pieces for oboe and piano by Madeleine Dring. A piece next by Persian composer Behzad Ranjbaran, Elegy for Cello and Strings. This is played by cellist Ole Akahoshi and the Sejong soloists.

Don't miss a thrilling New Zealand Symphony Orchestra concert featuring 16-year-old piano prodigy Shan Liu. He'll make his solo debut with the orchestra, playing Prokofiev's brilliant Piano Concerto No. 3. Tune in for this exciting piano prodigy from 6:30 Friday night on RNZ Concert.

Part of the Symphony No. 13 in D by Sir William Herschel, Matthias Bammert and the London Mozart Players. Kia ora, I'm David Morris. This is Evenings on RNZ Concert. Well, Herschel is probably better known as an astronomer, and a great one too, rather than as a composer. And our next composer, Sébastien de Brossard, is probably better known as a musicologist and as being the compiler of the very first French dictionary of music than he was as a composer. But he had several important church music positions throughout his life. We're going to hear a work that he wrote for the Treaty of Ryswick in 1697, in which Strasbourg, where he was working at the time, was incorporated into Greater France. This is the Canticum Eucharisticum pro Pace, or Eucharistic Song for Peace. It's a French grand motet, which means that it's a large-scale work, and in this case a very lengthy large-scale work as well, for soloists, chorus and orchestra. And here it is, Canticum Eucharisticum pro Pace by Sébastien de Brossard, the Accentus Chamber Choir, soloists, and the Ensemble Baroque de Limoges, all directed by Christophe Coire.

Canticum Eucharisticum Pro Patre, Eucharistic Song for Peace by Sébastien de Brossard, written for the signing of the Treaty of Ryswick in 1697. The Exentis Chamber Choir, soloist, and the Ensemble Baroque de Limoges, Christophe Coir was the conductor. You're tuned to Evenings on RNZ Concert, and we will continue with a little music by Glazunov. This is part of his saxophone quartet, Opus 109, the second movement, Variation 3 à la Schumann, and we'll hear it from the Aurelia Saxophone Quartet.

Variation 3, a la Schumann, from the Saxophone Quartet by Glazunov, played there by the Aurelius Saxophone Quartet. We turn to New Zealand composer Chris Adams next, and a piece written for solo harp, but harp with a loop pedal. This is played by Helen Webby, and the name of the piece is Strata.

Strato by New Zealand composer Chris Adams. Helen Webby was the harpist, also making use of a loop pedal there. A piece by Isabel Dunlop is next, from cellist Alexandra McKenzie and pianist Ingrid Soares. Just a very short piece, Prelude Conversation, from Suite for Cello and Piano.

Just like a hearty breakfast, mornings on RNZ Concert is packed full of variety. 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

Tanya's Song, a Pavan for String Orchestra, music by American composer James Aikman. We heard the strings of the St. Petersburg State Symphony Orchestra, Vladimir Lando, the conductor. Kia ora, I'm David Morris, and this is Evenings on RNZ Concert. Do stay tuned. Still to come before midnight with some Sibelius, some Mozart, and a complete Beethoven cello sonata as well. Here's some Philip Glass, the opening from Glassworks. Vikingur Olofsson is the pianist with the Sigi String Quartet.

The opening from Glassworks by Philip Glass. Vikingur Olafsson was the pianist with the Sigi String Quartet. Well, next in the evening is a piece for violin and orchestra by Sibelius. Sibelius was himself a violinist and wished to make a career on that instrument, but simply wasn't good enough to be able to do it. He turned mostly to composition instead, and we are very fortunate that he did. Here's his Serenade No. 2 in G minor. Anna Sophie Mutter is the violin soloist, and the Dresden Staatskapelle is conducted by André Previn.

The slow movement from Mozart's Piano Concerto No. 27 in B-flat. Mitko Uchida was the soloist, and the English Chamber Orchestra was conducted by Geoffrey Tait. Evenings on RNZ Concert. Beethoven is next. The Cello Sonata No. 5 in D, Opus 102, No. 2. Composed in 18...

1815, dedicated to Beethoven's friend the Countess Marie von Erdödy, and the fugal finale of it has many scholars believing that it points towards Beethoven's late style. We'll hear it from cellist Adrian Brendel, and his father Alfred Brendel is the pianist.

The Cello Sonata No. 5 in D, Opus 102, No. 2 by Beethoven. Adrian Brendel, the cellist, Alfred Brendel, the pianist. You're tuned to Evenings on RNZ Concert. The ensemble L'Appeggiata is next on the programme. Conductor Pristina Pluha, a Romanesca composed by Santiago de Murcia and Martin Icol.

Romanesca by Santiago de Murcia and Martin Icol, arranged by the conductor of La Peggiata, Cristina Pluha. And that is it from me for this evening. David Morris signing off, wishing you, of course, a very good night. And I will leave you with a piece appropriate to the time of day, a nocturne from A Midsummer Night's Dream by Felix Mendelssohn. This is played by the conductorless Orpheus Chamber Orchestra.

This Saturday, we're live from the Auckland Town Hall for Madama Butterfly, Puccini's tale of love, heartbreak and betrayal, told through some of opera's most glorious music. It's performed by stunning soloists, the New Zealand Opera Chorus and Auckland Philharmonia, this Saturday night from 6:30 on RNZ Concert.

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0: 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Te Reo Irirangi o Aotearoa.
1: RNZ News, kia ora, I'm Nicola Wright. Staff at Waikato Hospital have described the disruption caused by an IT outage lasting hours yesterday. Thames, Te Kuiti, Tokoroa and Taumaru Nui hospitals were also affected. Staff at Waikato Hospital in Kirikiriroa have told RNZ patient history was limited to paper reports and any recent artificial intelligence transcribed reports could not be accessed. It also took longer to get test results and paging systems didn't work. Health NZ has not said what caused the outage, but says it delivered safe patient care throughout the day. Stuart Nash has resigned as an election candidate for New Zealand First. He was roundly condemned by MPs yesterday for having called National's Napier MP lazy for taking 9 months off work at full pay. In fact, Katie Nimmin took 6 months away from Parliament after having a baby and had resumed her electorate work after 10 weeks. The Prime Minister late last night ruled out letting Stuart Nash serve as a minister in any government he leads. He's called Mr Nash's remarks sexist. About an hour later, Winston Peters posted a short statement online saying his party has accepted Stuart Nash's resignation. Two-thirds of students attended classes regularly during the second school term, one of the best rates in years. The provisional figures show 64% of school children attended more than 90% of the time during Term 2, up from 58% in the same term last year. It amounts to more than 500,000 regular attendees, while just over 57,000 were chronically absent. The government has tightened the rules and data collection in a drive to improve attendance. The American broadcaster CBS is reporting that the United States and Saudi Arabia have agreed a nuclear energy deal. It's being reported it will allow the Gulf Kingdom to develop a civilian nuclear program to be run by US companies. An announcement is expected soon from the Trump administration. That's the news.
2: 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It's performed by stunning soloists, the New Zealand Opera Chorus and Auckland Philharmonia, this Saturday night from 6:30 on RNZ Concert.
1: The forecast from Met Service to midnight for Northland, Auckland and Coromandel Peninsula, cloudy spells and isolated showers, and Auckland has some morning fog. Waikato te Taranaki, including the Central High Country, a foggy start this morning, then fine spells, isolated showers though from afternoon. Bay of Plenty and Gisborne to Wairarapa, some frost and fog this morning, then mainly fine with high cloud. Whanganui to Wellington, fog in some sheltered places this morning, getting cloudier and then a few showers from this afternoon. Nelson, Marlborough and Canterbury, some patchy low cloud and areas of frost to start, then increasing high cloud. Buller to Fiordland, rain for Fiordland and Westland could be heavy, spreading elsewhere this evening, thunderstorms possible from afternoon, mainly south of Grey. Otago and Southland, mostly cloudy with some scattered rain this afternoon and evening, and the Chatham Islands, long fine breaks. In the main centres, Auckland, partly cloudy, possible fog, showers becoming isolated towards evening, afternoon westerlies, 15 degrees. Tauranga is fine, cloudier towards evening, light winds in 15. Hamilton fog lifting but still mostly cloudy, chance of an evening shower, light winds in 13. Wellington partly cloudy, a few showers north of the harbour this afternoon, maybe some elsewhere. Northerly strong and exposed places from afternoon, 14. Christchurch areas of morning frost or low cloud, otherwise partly cloudy, with a few showers at night. Northeasterlies picking up in the evening, 15. Dunedin cloudy at times, a spot of evening rain. Northerlies and a high of 14. 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
4: Kia ora, it's Andrew Clark here. A very good morning. Welcome to the morning's programme, live on RNZ Concert. It is Thursday, the 23rd of July. 4 minutes past 6. On its way to you between now and 7, I've got some music from Handel and Grieg. And a piece with an intriguing title is called The Dance of the Paper Umbrellas. We'll find out what that sounds like a wee bit later on. Now, from Beethoven's Symphony No. 2, the uplifting third movement.

The Royal Concertgebouw Orchestra, they're bringing us that third movement from Beethoven's Symphony No. 2 in D, the conductor Maris Jansons. Our next composer was a child prodigy, not Mozart. Ferruccio Busoni, well, he was too, but Ferruccio Busoni, an Italian who would later go on to spend time in Austria and Germany. By the time he was just 20, he'd already been acquainted with Liszt, Tchaikovsky, Grieg and Mahler. We're going to hear Busoni's Serenata for cello and piano.

Brothers performing for us there, cellist Francesco Pepicelli and at the piano Angelo. And that was the Serenata in B-flat major by Ferruccio Busoni. We're off to Poland now for the music, for a change, not music by Chopin. This is by contemporary composer Aleksander Jebich. He'll be playing the piano in this piece. It's got a lovely name. It's called Recipe. So we'll pop in a wee bit of piano and a sprinkling of guitar, see how it comes out.

We heard Alexander Djebich at the piano and Lukasz Korepaczewski playing the guitar with that piece that Alexander wrote called Recipe. Now, I've got an animated part of a trio for you. The clue in the movement's description, anime, and also a wee clue that the composer is a French one. Jean Crasse had quite a demanding career. He was also a naval officer, but when he wasn't on the high seas, he was writing music. There's a wee bit of pizzicato as well in this string trio.

That was the finale from Jean Crass' trio for violin, viola and cello, performed by the Black Oak Ensemble. Time now for an organ arrangement of a classic. This is the Ave Maria and the Gounod Bach combination, I guess you could call it. And one of the greatest organists out there at the moment, Anna Lapwood, will be performing it for us.

Anna Lapwood there with that transcription for solo organ of Ave Maria. It's 6:30. It's Andrew Clark here with the morning's programme this Thursday on RNZ Concert. We will have an ode to spring from Greek coming your way very soon. Let's see how we're going, if it's a spring-like weather condition today or not. The forecast across the main centres. Tamaki Makaurau, Auckland, partly cloudy with possible fog. Showers developing in the morning, becoming isolated towards the evening. Light winds and afternoon westerlies, a high of 15. 15 also the expected high today for Tauranga, Moana with a fine day. Cloud increasing towards the evening and light winds. Kirikiriroa, Hamilton, fog lifting but remaining mostly cloudy. The chance of an evening shower, light winds and a high of 13. Tafanga Nui Atara, Wellington, partly cloudy. A few showers developing north of the harbour in the afternoon with the chance of showers elsewhere. Northerly strong in exposed places from the afternoon and a high 14. Ototahi, Christchurch, areas of morning frost or low cloud, otherwise partly cloudy with a few showers developing at night. Northeasterlies will pick up in the evening and a high of 15. And in Ossipottie, Dunedin, cloudy periods today with a spot of evening rain and northerlies and a high of 14. So a few years ago, the Norwegian pianist Leif Ove Andsnes used the 1892 Steinway, once owned by Grieg, and recorded his lyric pieces. That piano is at Grieg's residence in Trollhättan, outside Bergen. From that recording, this is called To Spring, music by Grieg.

That piece, To Spring, from Grieg's Lyric Pieces, book number 3, brought to us by Leifova Ansnes. It is 25 minutes to 7. Music now from Handel, and we're going to join the English Baroque soloists for part of a concerto with the glory of the brass coming through in this.

English Baroque soloist there with a couple of movements from Handel's Concerto No. 2 in F. We're crossing the Tasman now for our next piece of music. Music by Elena Katz-Chernin and an interesting title, The Dance of the Paper Umbrellas. Paper umbrellas, not the most practical, but when it's involving a wee dance and some music, it doesn't really matter, does it? There's some lovely piano and flute in this, and we'll join Benjamin Northey, who often conducts, of course, the Christchurch Symphony Orchestra today, with the Tasmanian Symphony Orchestra.

Benjamin Northey conducting the Tasmanian Symphony Orchestra with the Dance of the Paper Umbrellas. Music by Elena Katz-Chernin. It is time to bring out the bassoon. I think this is the standout instrument in our next work, an elegant piece by Philipp Friedrich Bödecker. He was a 17th century German composer, and it might take a wee while for that bassoon to emerge from the ensemble.

Giulia Giannini playing the bassoon and directing the ensemble Concerto Scirocco. And that was from a sonata by Philipp Friedrich Bödecker. We're heading to Spain now, and I've got something from Isaac Albéniz, which he premiered in 1886. This is Seville, or in Spanish, Sevilla, from his Spanish Suite No. 1. It's going to be played by guitarist Norbert Kraft.

Norbert Kraft there with Seville from Isa Calbeni's Spanish Suite. You're listening to Mornings live on Andrew, live at Andrew Clark here on RNZ Concert. And if you can stay with me, I'm going to be bringing you a Baroque dance, actually, from Tchaikovsky. And straight after the news and weather, a Viennese musical clock. But it's coming up to 7 o'clock, and it'll soon be time for the news.

0: The Tui. Te reo irirangi o Aotearoa.
1: RNZ News, kia ora, I'm Nicola Wright. Staff at Waikato Hospital have described the disruption caused by an hours-long IT outage that took out many computer systems. The problem hit late yesterday morning, also affecting Thames, Te Kuiti, Tokoroa and Taumarunui hospitals. Health NZ said late last night it had been fixed. Some surgeries were delayed and there were longer waits in emergency departments as patient history was limited to paper reports and some recent reports were not available. It took longer to get test results and paging systems were down. Health NZ says it delivered safe patient care. Stuart Nash has resigned as an election candidate for New Zealand First over comments that have been widely condemned across the political spectrum. Mr. Nash called National's Napier MP lazy for taking 9 months off work on full pay. Katie Nimmin actually took 6 months away from Parliament after having a baby and had resumed her electorate work after 10 weeks. Late last night, the New Zealand First leader, Winston Peters, said his party has accepted Mr. Nash's resignation. Research on a highly contagious respiratory illness shows universal vaccination programs reduce the number of children ending up in hospital by as much as 90%. Up to 2,000 under-fives are hospitalised with RSV each year, half of them infants. Paediatric infectious disease specialist Hazel Dobinson says preventing respiratory syncytial virus could free up thousands of hospital bed places for sick children. The US president has vowed to destroy an Iranian bridge or power plant every time Iran shoots at a ship in the Strait of Hormuz. Donald Trump posted on social media after the Iranian allied Houthis in Yemen had threatened a second vital energy route. Two-thirds of students attended classes regularly during the second school term, one of the best rates in years. The provisional figures show 64% of school children attended more than 90% of the time during term two. That's up from 58% in the same term last year. That's the news.
2: Don't miss a thrilling New Zealand Symphony Orchestra concert featuring 16-year-old piano prodigy Shan Liu. He'll make his solo debut with the orchestra, playing Prokofiev's brilliant Piano Concerto No. 3. Tune in for this exciting piano prodigy from 6:30 Friday night on RNZ Concert.
1: The forecast from Met Service to midnight for Northland, Auckland and Coromandel Peninsula. Cloudy spells and isolated showers, and Auckland has some morning fog. Waikato te Taranaki, including the Central High Country, a foggy start this morning, then fine spells, isolated showers though from afternoon. Bay of Plenty and Gisborne to Wairarapa, some frost and fog this morning, then mainly fine with high cloud. Whanganui to Wellington, fog in some sheltered places this morning, getting cloudier and then a few showers from this afternoon. Nelson, Marlborough and Canterbury, some patchy low cloud and areas of frost to start, then increasing high cloud. Buller to Fiordland, rain for Fiordland and Westland could be heavy, spreading elsewhere this evening, thunderstorms possible from afternoon, mainly south of Grey. Otago and Southland mostly cloudy with some scattered rain this afternoon and evening, and the Chatham Islands long fine breaks. In the main centres, Auckland partly cloudy, possible fog, showers becoming isolated towards evening, afternoon westerlies, 15 degrees. Tauranga is fine, cloudier towards evening, light winds in 15. Hamilton fog lifting but still mostly cloudy, chance of an evening shower, light winds in 13. Wellington partly cloudy, a few showers north of the harbour this afternoon, maybe some elsewhere. Northerly strong and exposed places from afternoon, 14. Christchurch areas of morning frost or low cloud, otherwise partly cloudy with a few showers at night. Northeasterlies picking up in the evening, 15. Dunedin cloudy at times, a spot of evening rain. Northerlies and a high of 14. 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

Naomi Järvi conducting the Chicago Symphony Orchestra with the Viennese Musical Clock. Music from Zoltán Kodály from the Harry Janos Suite. It's Andrew Clark with Mornings this Thursday. Look, I hope you're all having a good start to your day. Ready for some Carmen in this hour of the programme, perhaps? And I've got a Scottish song, one of those songs written by Beethoven. That'll be coming up soon. Talking of Scottish, in fact, here is the BBC Scottish Symphony Orchestra now with a Danse Baroque. This is actually music from Tchaikovsky, from his Orchestral Suite No. 2, and it's his lovely tribute to that earlier musical style.

The BBC Scottish Symphony Orchestra, conducted there by Alpesh Chauhan, with that Danse Baroque from Tchaikovsky's Orchestral Suite No. 2 in C. Now, it might be a case that you're sort of dreaming now. It is still quite early in the morning, isn't it? This will allow you to stay in that frame of mind. But we're going to bring in Jen Liu at the piano for us, and he's playing Dreaming from Robert Schumann's Scenes from Childhood, or Träumerei from the Kindheitsszenen.

an RNZ concert recording there featuring Chen Liu with Dreaming from Robert Schumann's Scenes from Childhood. And Chen Liu based in Wellington at the New Zealand School of Music and winner of last year's Aotearoa Music Awards in the Classical Artists category. Coming up to 7:15, let's bring in a baritone now, baritone Gerald Finley, singing music by Beethoven. And this is one of Beethoven's Scottish songs. He wrote 25 all up, and this one is called Sunset.

Gerald Finley there singing Sunset. That was number two from Beethoven's 25 Scottish songs. We also heard violinist Nicola Benedetti, cellist Sheku Kani Mason, and at the piano for us, Benjamin Grosvenor. It is time now for some music from British composer Rachel Portman. Rachel wrote a lot of film scores, for example, Emma, for which she won an Oscar for that one in particular. This isn't from one of her film scores today. This is a beautiful piece for violin and orchestra called Water, and the part that we're going to hear is called Tipping Points.

We heard violinist Niklas Leopold with the West German Radio Orchestra with Tipping Points, music by Rachel Portman. 22 minutes past seven now. It's a case where we've swapped instruments from what was a concerto for bassoon. It's gone. In its place goes the trumpet. To be fair, we did have the bassoon a wee bit earlier on, didn't we? Now, we've also removed the orchestra for this music, originally by Mozart. It's been replaced by a piano, so it's a trumpet and piano duet. And we're going to hear this delicate adagio.

But thank you very much for joining me on the musical menu in just a wee bit. Part of Bizet's Carmen still to come. Also, I have tickets to give away today to see two of the country's great orchestras performing in Dunedin. That'd be the Dunedin Symphony Orchestra and the New Zealand Symphony Orchestra in Wellington and Auckland. And the details, once we hear a wee bit of Brahms, some part of his symphony, number one. Now it's time for the main centre's forecast. Tamaki Makaurau, Auckland, partly cloudy with possible fog. Showers developing in the morning, becoming isolated towards the evening. Light winds and afternoon westerlies and a top of 15. 15 also the expected high today for Tauranga, Moana, and a fine day, cloud increasing towards the evening and light winds. Kirikiriro, Hamilton, fog today lifting, but mainly remaining mostly cloudy. Chance of an evening shower, light winds, and a high of 13. Into Whanganui-Atara, Wellington, partly cloudy. A few showers developing north of the harbour in the afternoon, with the chance elsewhere. Northerlies strong in exposed places from the afternoon and a high of 14. Ototahi, Christchurch, areas of morning frost or low cloud. Otherwise, partly cloudy with a few showers developing at night. Northeasterlies will pick up in the evening and a high of 15. And in Otupoti, Dunedin today, cloudy periods with a spot of evening rain. Northerlies and a high expected of 14. Now, I've got a contemporary work inspired by the mysterious world of the Dutch painter Johannes Vermeer. That's how it's been described, anyway. This piece for guitar was written by Matthias Duplessis. This is called The Labyrinth of Vermeer.

We heard guitarist Sofia Boros with music from Matthias Duplessis, The Labyrinth of Vermeer. It's 24 minutes to 8. Here's a wee bit of Bizet's Carmen for you and a performance from mezzo-soprano Eva Zajcik. She's singing L'amour est un oiseau rebelle.

Eva Zajcik with the Habanera Lamura Tawazo Rebel from Bizet's Carmen, and Pierre Dumousseau conducting Eva alongside the Orchestre National de Lille. It is time now for an overture brought to us by the BBC Philharmonic, and it's a great opening. There's a wee bit of vigour, I say quite a lot of vigour actually at the start of this. This is from an opera which was based on poetry by Alexander Pushkin. And we'll hear the overture to Mikhail Glinka's Ruslan and Lyudmila.

The Dynamic Overture to Ruslan and Lyudmila, music by Mikhail Glinka, and brought to us by the BBC Philharmonic. It's 8:15, like in a few minutes' time, I'll bring you details about two of our great orchestras in action with their upcoming concerts, and I've got tickets to see them perform in Dunedin, Wellington and Auckland. First to the music of Brahms and this third movement from his Symphony No. 1.

was the third movement from Brahms' Symphony No. 1, brought to us by the London Philharmonic. And at the end of next week, the Dunedin Symphony Orchestra will bring audiences the whole of Brahms' Symphony No. 2. Umberto Clerici returns to conduct the orchestra. There's also Dorothy Buchanan's piece Fanfare and Beethoven's Triple Concerto. That's happening at Dunedin Town Hall on Saturday the 1st of August at 7:30. And I've got a double pass to that concert to give away. I've also got tickets on offer right now as well for the NZSO, the New Zealand Symphony Orchestra, concerts in Wellington and Auckland in a couple of weeks' time, where Pietari Inkinen conducts. New Zealand tenor Simon O'Neill, he's returning to join the NZSO with music from Wagner, including excerpts from Tannhäuser and from Parsifal. Those are on Friday, the 14th of August in Wellington and the 21st of August in Auckland. So three concerts with tickets up for grabs. Please text me if you'd like to enter the draw for either the Dunedin Symphony Orchestra or the NZSO concerts. Dunedin, Wellington or Auckland, please pop in your text, your name and email address, and of course the city that you would like the tickets for. The text line number 8824. That number is 8824. And if you're fans of Wagner, I'll have some music from him after 8. Time now for music from a French composer called Mélanie Bonis, and this Piano Quartet No. 1 from it, the Pacey and Dynamic Finale.

The finale there from Melanie Bonis's Piano Quartet No. 1 in B flat major. It's Andrew Clark here this Thursday with Mornings Live on RNZ Concert. I'll tell you a wee bit about what's coming up shortly. Thank you very much for those of you texting in with the tickets for the tickets to the Dunedin Symphony Orchestra and the NZSO. Just a wee bit of housekeeping. Please include an email address. If you don't have one, please let me know. But we actually need email addresses so that the orchestras, when you win, or if you win, they will contact you and email you the tickets. Now, we're going to go straight into part of Aaron Copland's rodeo after the news and weather. That'll be the hoedown. Also, Bryn Terfel will sing a classic from South Pacific, taking us to the top of the hour, 8 o'clock with the news and weather, complete with a popping cork, the Champagne Polka from Johann Strauss II.

0: The Tui. Te reo irirangi o Aotearoa.
1: RNZ News, kia ora, I'm Nicola Wright. Health NZ says its resilience plan for IT systems that failed for hours at Waikato Hospital yesterday did not kick in. Some non-urgent appointments had to be deferred at the hospital, as well as at TEMS, Te Kuiti, Tokoroa and Taumarunui hospitals. The health agency's Chief Information Technology Officer, Darren Douglas, says connectivity between its data system and the network used to access it failed. And he says the system that was supposed to switch things to a backup system didn't work. The former Labour Cabinet Minister Stuart Nash has resigned as a candidate for New Zealand First, saying comments that are being widely condemned have become a distraction. Mr Nash called Nationals Napier MP lazy for taking 9 months off work at full pay. Katie Nimmin actually took 6 months away from Parliament after having a baby and had resumed electorate work after 10 weeks. Mr Nash says he could have made his point far better and he has real respect for any working parent. Research on a highly contagious respiratory illness shows a universal vaccination program could free up thousands of hospital bed spaces each year. As many as 2,000 children under 5 are hospitalised each year with respiratory syncytial virus, or RSV. The study's author, Hazel Dobinson, says the paediatric intensive care unit at Starship Hospital finds it hard to admit patients for elective surgeries because the beds are full of babies with RSV. Migrant New Zealanders will find out next month what the government's planning to do with residency options for their parents. The review of parent category residence visas was due to report back earlier this year, but the immigration minister says she's still getting advice. The European Union's Food Safety Agency has reduced the acceptable level of a chemical found widely in drinking water. The decision follows new evidence that TFA, which forms when some pesticides break down, can have an impact on the hormone thyroxine, which regulates the body's metabolism. That's the news.
2: 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To find out about the standards or to lodge a complaint, go to rnz.co.nz and type formal complaints into our search engine and you'll be directed to the formal complaints webpage. These standards were prepared by New Zealand broadcasters, including RNZ.
1: The forecast from Met Service to midnight for Northland, Auckland and Coromandel Peninsula. Cloudy spells and isolated showers, and Auckland has some morning fog. Waikato te Taranaki, including the Central High Country, a foggy start this morning. Then fine spells, isolated showers though from afternoon. Bay of Plenty and Gisborne to Wairarapa, some frost and fog this morning, then mainly fine with high cloud. Whanganui to Wellington, fog in some sheltered places this morning, getting cloudier and then a few showers from this afternoon. Nelson, Marlborough and Canterbury, some patchy low cloud and areas of frost to start, then increasing high cloud. Buller to Fiordland, rain for Fiordland and Westland could be heavy, spreading elsewhere this evening, thunderstorms possible from afternoon, mainly south of Grey. Otago and Southland, mostly cloudy with some scattered rain this afternoon and evening, and the Chatham Islands, long fine breaks. In the main centres, Auckland, partly cloudy, possible fog. Showers becoming isolated towards evening. Afternoon, westerlies, 15 degrees. Tauranga is fine, cloudier towards evening. Light winds in 15. Hamilton, fog lifting, but still mostly cloudy. Chance of an evening shower. Light winds in 13. Wellington, partly cloudy. A few showers north of the harbour this afternoon, maybe some elsewhere. Northerly, strong and exposed places from afternoon, 14. Christchurch, areas of morning frost or low cloud, otherwise partly cloudy, with a few showers at night. Northeasterlies picking up in the evening, 15. Dunedin, cloudy at times, a spot of evening rain. Northerlies and a high of 14. 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

We kicked off this hour of mornings with the finale from Rodeo called The Hoedown, music from a ballet by Aaron Copland from 1942. Eric Kunzel conducted the Cincinnati Pops Orchestra. It's Andrew Clark here. Thank you very much for taking the time to join me for this Thursday morning programme. On RNZ Concert, coming up way before Dvorak, bring you music from a Czech composer taught by Vivaldi, also part of a Spanish symphony. Now it's time for your beauty spot today, part of the Rodgers and Hammerstein soundtrack to South Pacific. It topped the charts in the UK and the US around in the late 1950s. We're going to hear Bryn Terfel singing Some Enchanted Evening.

Brent Herfel singing Some Enchanted Evening from the Rodgers and Hammerstein musical South Pacific, and Paul Daniel conducting Brin with the English Northern Philharmonia. All right, time for music for one of Vivaldi's students, actually happened to be Czech, the composer František Jiránek. He was sent by his nobleman employer to Venice to improve his skills. And it's possible that some of his teacher's influences may just have rubbed off on him. You might be able to tell if you listen to this relaxing opening movement from this oboe concerto.

Very graceful opening movement there from František Jirinek's oboe concerto in B-flat major, performed for us by German oboist Zinja Lüfler and the Collegium Marianum based in Prague. Let's stay closer to home now and look at the live diary today. 12:30, this lunchtime, you can join David McGregor and Sarah Watkins for clarinet and piano in Nelson. The duos by Saint-Saëns, Finzi, Debussy and Bernstein. And it's at the Nelson Centre of Musical Arts at 12:30. In Christchurch tonight at 7 o'clock, there's a jazz club at the Arts Centre. You can join Dan Robertson and Fiona Pears Quartet. Also in Christchurch tonight, the tour continues for the Phileo Quartet, four members of the Vienna Philharmonic. They're playing at the venue called the Piano on Armagh Street. That's a 7:30 start for that concert. And I can highly recommend going along to see them. The same applies for those of you who did text in recently saying that you'd been to their concerts, their tour already of many parts of the country and really enjoyed their performances. So it was great to know. We're all aligned on that one for sure. Talking of here, let's join the Opera New Zealand Chorus and Viva Voce along with Auckland Philharmonia now for music by Verdi, part of his Requiem and a piece that he wrote in 1874. From it, we'll hear the Recordare.

That was the Opera New Zealand Chorus Viva Voce and Auckland Philharmonia there with Recordare from Verdi's Requiem. It is time now for music from an American called Arnold Rosner. Now, in fact, he's not writing about music in terms of American influence. He's gone to Northern Europe and landscapes and atmosphere. That's the kind of vibe we're going to get from this piece. This is the Pastoral from his three Northern Sketches.

We heard the pastoral from Arnold Rosner's Three Northern Sketches and our ensemble there, Density 512. It is time now for a Ralph Vaughan Williams, the English composer's take on Greensleeves, or the Fantasia on Greensleeves, this work is called, and it's over to the Auckland Philharmonia.

The Auckland Philharmonia there in that live recording from RNZ Concerts Archives, Vaughan Williams' Fantasia on Greensleeves. And it's Andrew Clark here live on RNZ Concert this Thursday. I'll be bringing you some Wagner here on mornings just before nine, and we'll head to a sleepy lagoon as well. We'll find out what that sounds like shortly. Time now for the main centre's forecast. Tamaki Makaurau, Auckland. Partly cloudy with possible fog. Showers developing in the morning, becoming isolated towards the evening. Light winds and afternoon westerlies and a top of 15. 15 your expected high today in Tauranga Moana with a fine day. Cloud increasing towards the evening. Light winds. Kirikiriroa, Hamilton, fog lifting but remaining mostly cloudy and the chance of an evening shower, light winds, a high of 13. Into Whanganui, Atara, Wellington, partly cloudy today, a few showers developing north of the harbour in the afternoon with the chance elsewhere. Northerlies will be strong in exposed places from the afternoon and a high of 14. In Ototahi, Christchurch, areas of morning frost or low cloud, otherwise partly cloudy with a few showers developing at night. Northeasterlies will pick up in the evening and a high of 15. In Otipoti, Dunedin, cloudy periods with a spot of evening rain and northerlies and a high of 14. All right, we're bringing you some modern English music now from contemporary English composer Oliver Davis and a piece, well, a work called Pieces of Wood, inspired by the use of wood in string instruments. So Oliver says, although a felled tree is no longer living by being turned into an instrument, it has a new lease of life. We'll listen to the final movement from his Pieces of Wood.

Plenty of pizzicato in the mix there. In that final movement from Oliver Davis's Pieces of a Wood and Julian Kershaw conducting, violinist Carenza Peacock with the Royal Philharmonic Orchestra. In just a few minutes' time, we've got another violinist, James Ennis. Remember, he was here just a couple of months ago. Well, he's back on the radio in just a couple of minutes' time. But now, I've got a tango, a different sound to this tango. This is from Three Dances by Michael Norris, and it's a trio of bassoons. Let's listen to it now.

Our trio of bassoonists made up of Lawrence Perkins, Amy Thompson and Katrina McDermott, with that tango by British composer Michael Norris. 20 minutes to nine, time to bring you some music from a French composer who looked to Spain for musical inspiration. And there were quite a few composers from France who were into doing that. The likes of Bizet and Ravel, of course, probably the most famous of those. This one was actually of Spanish descent, so Édouard Lalot. He wrote his Symphonie Espagnole, which would eventually be premiered by violinist Pablo de Sarasate, one of the best violinists in the world, I believe, in 1875. Today, I have violinist James Ennis. And yes, he's one of the good ones as well. This is with the BBC Philharmonic, and they're bringing us the second movement.

The second movement there from Édouard Lalo's Symphonie Espagnole in D minor with violinist James Ennis and the BBC Philharmonic. And I wonder if anybody managed to catch James in concert. He was on tour a couple of months ago here in New Zealand with Auckland Philharmonic, also the NZSO. Talking of which, the NZSO have a concert coming up with music by Wagner. Here they are right now, actually, with music by him as well. This part of Götterdämmerung, this is Siegfried's Rhine Journey.

We heard the NZSO there with Siegfried's Rhine Journey from Goethe Dämmerung, music by Wagner. And in case you weren't around earlier, the NZSO will be performing Wagner's music in concerts in Wellington, Auckland in a couple of weeks' time. And New Zealand tenor Simon O'Neill is coming back to the country to perform with them. It's music from Tannhäuser and from Parsifal. These days, Simon is a regular guest singer at the Metropolitan Opera in New York, Royal Opera House, Covent Garden, La Scala, some of the big opera venues, of course. I've got a double pass to each of the Wellington and Auckland concerts to give away today on the show. For the NZSO concert in Wellington on the 14th of August and in Auckland on Friday the 21st of August. And I've also got tickets for the Dunedin Symphony Orchestra concert on Saturday the 1st of August at Dunedin Town Hall, where they will bring audiences the whole of Brahms Symphony No. 2 as well as Beethoven's Triple Concerto. So if you'd like to enter the draw, and thanks to those of you who've texted in already, please text me for either the NZSO or Dunedin Symphony Orchestra concerts, Wellington, Auckland or Dunedin, and your name and email address, please, and the city that you'd like the tickets for. The number to text, 8824. That is 8824. It's time for some British light orchestral music now from one of the masters, Eric Coates. He wrote this in the 1930s. It's called By the Sleepy Lagoon, and it's inspired by a peaceful seaside view that he had near a place called Selsey. And I had to look that up. I wasn't too sure exactly where that was. It's a wee town south of Chichester in West Sussex, so the south coast of England. Let's join the New London Orchestra for The Sleepy Lagoon, By the Sleepy Lagoon.

Such a lavish sound from the East of England Orchestra there with that piece called By the Sleepy Lagoon, music from Eric Coates. What a lovely way to spend a morning with you. It's Andrew Clark here with the Mornings Programme on RNZ Concert. It would be great if we could spend a bit more time together. If you're up for it after 9 for our Hour of Zen before 10, there'll be music from Bach and Mozart. And taking us up to the news and weather at 9, a wee Gigue in D by Pachelbel over to London Baroque.

0: 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Te reo irirangi o Aotearoa.
1: RNZ News, kia ora, I'm Nicola Wright. A Health NZ manager doesn't believe an IT outage that affected its Waikato district hospitals yesterday was a result of staff cuts. Some non-urgent appointments had to be deferred when a backup system that's meant to kick in did not. The Public Service Association says such outages will become commonplace because Health NZ has reduced its data and digital expertise staff to save money. But the agency's Chief Information Technology Officer, Darren Douglas, says there is no evidence of that. One of the authors of a briefing calling for an RSV vaccine to be funded says New Zealand is lagging behind in protecting infants from the respiratory illness. The briefing from the Public Health Communications Centre says a universal vaccination program could free up thousands of hospital beds each year. Auckland University Associate Professor in Paediatrics, Emma Best, says high-risk children are already eligible for a vaccine, but health services are being overburdened by the nearly 2,000 other children who require hospitalisation for the illness each winter. The Conservation Department has begun vaccinating 300 core native breeding birds against bird flu, which was detected here last week. Kākāpō, takahē, shore plover and kākī and the orange-fronted parakeet are all getting the vaccines. A dock manager, Ash Murphy, says as the disease is spread by contact between the animals, efforts are focusing on colony nesting birds and species which come into contact with them. A report looking at New Zealanders' saving habits suggests more than a third are taking on debt to cover increased living costs. Kiwi Bank's annual State of Savings Index shows 44% of people surveyed are regularly saving this year, compared with 43% last year. Of those not saving, most said they can't because they're prioritising current bills. Spanish air traffic controllers say a mid-air brawl has forced a plane bound for Liverpool back to Tenerife in the Canary Islands. About 10 passengers are said to have been involved in the fight. That's the news.
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1: The forecast from Met Service to midnight. Northland, Auckland and Coromandel Peninsula cloudy spells, isolated showers and Auckland has some morning fog. Waikato te Taranaki, including the central high country, a foggy start this morning, then fine spells, isolated showers from afternoon. Bay of Plenty and Gisborne to Wairarapa, some fog this morning, then mainly fine with high cloud. Whanganui to Wellington, early fog in sheltered places, getting cloudier after that, and a few showers from this afternoon. Nelson, Marlborough and Canterbury, increasing high cloud. Buller to Fiordland, rain for Fiordland and Westland could be heavy, spreading elsewhere this evening. Thunderstorms possible from afternoon, mainly south of Grey. Otago and Southland, mostly cloudy with some scattered rain afternoon and evening. Chatham Islands, long fine breaks. 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
5: A very warm welcome to the final hour of mornings. It's Andrew Clark here, live on RNZ Concert. Delighted to be here to bring you our hour of Zen before 10 as we chill out a little more with our musical offering, and this hour, thanks to our producer, Anna. We'll hear a love ballad for guitar and other strings, also a serenade from Mozart. But we're going to start with a track from an album from pianist Alice Sarah Ott. She's performing music by John Field, and this is one of his nocturnes.

We heard Alice Sarah Ott there with the Nocturne number 13 in C, music by John Field. Now, this next piece is a love ballad or romance d'amour, and we're going to join guitarist Christoph Meisinger and his ensemble.

That love ballad brought to us by Christoph Meisinger playing the guitar alongside his friends, the Meisinger soloists. I'll have a wee piece for a choir for you in just a few minutes here on Mornings from Way Back in Time, but let's join the Academy of St. Martin in the Fields now with music from Mozart's Serenade No. 10. This is the Adagio.

The Academy of St. Martin in the Fields, conducted by Sir Neville Marriner, bringing us the Adagio from Mozart's Serenade number 10 in B-flat major. It's 20 minutes past nine. We're going to bring in an ensemble called Magnificat with, funnily enough, a Magnificat. Music by Orlando de Lasso, a Flemish composer from the late 16th century, said to be one of the most, or the most celebrated composer in Europe. Before then, as a child, he was a choir boy at Mons in what is now Belgium. And yes, I can imagine he had a beautiful voice to the extent where, now here, this is a story, he was kidnapped three times to actually be taken to other choirs to perform. What lengths they go to find good singers. This is his work called Ricordare Jesu Pie.

The ensemble Magnificat with That Magnificat, Recordare Jesu Pie by Orlando de Lasso. It's 9:30. Our next piece is actually by Bach, and it started out as a choral prelude, one of his 6 Schubler chorales. Well, I've got a piano version of this one. It's called Ach, bleib bei uns, Herr Jesu Christ.

That was Mark Bebington bringing us one of six Schubler chorales written by Bach. And that was number 5, Ach, bleib bei uns, Herr Jesu Christ. And actually, that was an arrangement by Ray Vaughan Williams, no less, for piano. It is time to bring you music from Icelandic composer Ólafur Arnalds. And this piece is for harp. It's called Zaman. It's over to the Dutch harpist, Lavinia Meyer.

We heard Saman, music there by Olafur Arnalds, brought to us by Lavinia Meyer. It is time now for part of a concerto, piano concerto from the Russian Rimsky-Korsakov. We're going to hear the second movement from his concerto in C-sharp minor with Zlata Chocheva at the piano and the BBC Scottish Symphony Orchestra.

The second movement there from Rimsky-Korsakov's Piano Concerto in C-sharp minor with Zlata Tchercheva at the piano and the BBC Scottish Symphony Orchestra. It is time now to join the wonderful New Zealand violinist Amalia Hall, who, as you may know, is the concertmaster with Orchestra Wellington. And that's who she'll be playing with now. We hear her perform music, well, hear all of them actually, perform music by Ukrainian Valentin Silvestrov. This is his hymn.

Music there by Valentin Silvestrov, his hymn, Martelli, conducting violinist Amalia Hall and Orchestra Wellington. Well, that's it for me, Andrew Clark, for this week here on Mornings. In fact, I've got a few days off next week as well, just a wee birthday trip. I'll be back later on in the week, but do join Kerry MacDonald from tomorrow here on Mornings. And to those of you who've taken part in today's ticket competition for the Dunedin Symphony Orchestra and the New Zealand Symphony Orchestra concerts coming up next month, many thanks. I've drawn the winners. They've received a wee text from me saying they've won. So apologies if you didn't get a text from me this time, but hopefully you'll have another chance to take part and go to, or maybe even get a ticket and go to those concerts. Anyway, I will actually have tickets, talking of which, or the NZSO for a different concert series featuring music from Sibelius when I get back from a wee break. Talking of which, here is the NZSO now with part of his Suite number 2, and stand by after that for Nick Tipping with Days here on RNZ Concerts.

0: coming up on 3 to 7. Canadian composer Nicholas Denton Protzak talks about the link between music and the natural world, while Alexa still plays our feature work, Anthony Ritchie's Flute Concerto. In the end, it's all music. On 3 to 7, with me, Brian Crump, today on RNZ Concert.
1: Too right. It's all only music. It's all just the music. Music's just the same. Doesn't matter what style it is. Doesn't matter what you like or what you don't like. But I hope you like what I've got for you. I'm Nick Tipping. This is RNZ Concert Days. What have I got? Chopin in his Ballade No. 2. Something from Louis Farranque. And Brahms, Cello Sonata No. 1, coming up in this hour alone. And my theme today is recitative. We had arias a week or so ago, and I've got recitative today. It's kind of the flip side of the aria. I'll talk about that when we get to it. Let's start, though, with a Galliard. This is from Respighi, his Ancient Airs and Dances Suite No. 1. This is the Orpheus Chamber Orchestra.

Love it. That's the Galliard, the second movement of Respighi's Ancient Airs and Dances Suite Number 1, the Orpheus Chamber Orchestra, getting us off to a stately but lively start here on RNZ Concert Days. To the music of Louise Farrakh, we tend to hear her orchestral works here on days, at least on RNZ Concert. This, though, is a salon work by her, based on a little song by someone called Dolive, about whom we know very little. The song, though, is called Venez dans la prairie, come into the meadow, and it's played here by Chiara Corona and Davide Baldo.

It is music by Louise Farrakh, based on a song by D'Olive called Venez dans la Prairie, Come into the Meadow. Chiara Corona played the flute and Davide Baldo played the piano. Here's a work by Chopin, his Ballade No. 2, which he dedicated to Robert Schumann. Very interesting work. And it's thought that, like all the four ballades by Chopin, it was inspired by a Polish poet called Adam Mickiewicz, who kind of specialised, if you will, in themes of innocence disrupted by tragic doom. You can really hear that in this piece of music. Wonderful, lovely, tranquil melody interrupted by something completely different. Here is Christian Zimmermann.

Beautiful music by Chopin, that ballade number 2 in F with its very contrasting themes, played by Christian Zimmermann. My lunchtime theme today on RNZ Concert Days is recitative. We had arias a week or so ago. An aria is a song in an operatic context. Recitative, which you have in opera, but also in oratorios and things like that, is where it's almost as if the singer is speaking to you. They often hold a single note, or they use much more speech-like rhythms rather than a song-like melody. We'll get to recitative per se in the lunch hour, but let's hear an early example in an instrumental context. You'll hear it in the slow movement, the middle movement of this work, Antonio Vivaldi's Violin Concerto in D, Grosso Mogul. It's played by Victoria Mulova and Il Giardino Armonico.

to the cello, equal weighting for both instruments. So here's the cello sonata number 1 in E minor by Brahms. Sol Gambetta plays the cello and Hélène Grimaud plays the piano.

0: cellist Sol Gabetta and pianist Hélène Grimaud with Brahms' Cello Sonata No. 1 in E minor. 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
1: Don't miss a thrilling New Zealand Symphony Orchestra concert featuring 16-year-old piano prodigy Shan Liu. He'll make his solo debut with the orchestra playing Prokofiev's brilliant Piano Concerto No. 3. Tune in for this exciting piano prodigy from 6:30 Friday night on RNZ Concert.
0: And you're with me, Nick Tipping, here on RNZ Concert Days. Coming up, something heavy in terms of Dvorak's Piano Quintet in A. Let's get there with something light. This is British light composer Anthony Hedges and his overture, which he called From Higham Sound. Thinking of the Norfolk Broads. This is the RTE Sinfonietta.

Music evoking the Norfolk Broads. That is the overture From Higham Sound. Music written by Anthony Hedges and played by the RTE Sinfonietta, conducted by the composer. Or to music by Antonín Dvořák, a masterwork by him, his piano quintet in A. He wrote this at a time when he was very consistent in terms of the mood and the expression of his pieces. You usually have romantic pathos in the first movement, more somber tone in the second movement, and then a joyous, joyful final movement. Follow along. Here's Dvořák's Piano Quintet in A. The Elias String Quartet is joined by pianist Jonathan Biss.

Fabulous music by Antonín Dvořák. His piano quintet in A takes you from, oh, the height of joy to the depth of despair and back again. That is the Elias String Quartet with pianist Jonathan Biss. Coming up towards, getting close to 12, it's about quarter to 12 here on RNZ Concert Days. Here's music by Gustav Holst from his The Planets Suite, Uranus the Magician. Kind of, cross between The Sorcerer's Apprentice by Paul Dukas and some sort of majestically powerful magician. Here is the London Festival Orchestra conducted by Russ Popel.

Uranus the Magician from the Planets Suite by Gustav Holst. That's the London Festival Orchestra, conducted by Kiwi Ross Popel. Here's a chance to listen to cellist Yo-Yo Ma unleash a little bit. He's playing with Mark O'Connor, the violinist, and double bass player Edgar Meyer in the College Hornpipe.

as they say, ha, that is Yo-Yo Ma. Yee-haw, Yo-Yo Ma. Playing the cello, Edgar Meyer, the double bass. Mark O'Connor, the violin, in the college hornpipe. 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I'm Nick Tipping, having as good a time as anyone. Music coming up along the theme of recitative, but let's get to the news with Cole Porter's What Is This Thing Called Love? It's played by Hank Jones.

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1: RNZ News. Te māpapo, I'm Evie Ashton. Labour's leader Chris Hipkins says New Zealand First MPs have repeatedly crossed the line and it's highly unlikely the parties would form a coalition. However, he hasn't ruled it out. Former Labour Cabinet Minister Stuart Nash resigned last night as a New Zealand First candidate after calling National's Napier MP lazy for taking parental leave. Last year, he used derogatory language about women. Mr. Hipkins says racist and sexual comments made by New Zealand First MP Shane Jones and leader Winston Peters are also unacceptable. Health New Zealand says there were no widespread ambulance diversions during a massive IT outage affecting hospitals in the Waikato district yesterday. The health agency says one ambulance in North Waikato was sent to Auckland's Middlemore Hospital. It says the diversion had no impact on patient care. The United States has signed a deal that will allow Saudi Arabia to develop a civilian nuclear program. Critics fear that if Saudi Arabia starts enriching its own uranium, hardliners in Iran could be encouraged to secretly race to build a bomb. A court's been told that two police officers made a conscious and deliberate decision to omit evidence that could have helped exonerate Alan Hall, who spent 17 years in prison for a crime he didn't commit. The former officers are on trial accused of attempting to pervert the course of justice. Summing up the Crown's case, John Billington KC argued the omission of evidence about the height and ethnicity of a man spotted running from the crime scene fundamentally improved the prosecution case against Mr. Hall. And students at a Lower Hutt primary school have successfully tracked a high-altitude balloon's landing after they sent it to the edge of space. Maungaraki School launched a weather balloon from its field on Tuesday. Using altitudes and longitudes, the balloon transmitted back to them, students tracked its flight path to a farm in Pahiatua. They hope two cameras attached will provide pictures of Earth and space. That's the news. Koina ngā pitapita kōrero.
2: Coming up on 3 to 7, Canadian composer Nicholas Denton Protsack talks about the link between music